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1: Premier of Gauteng, Panyaz Rasufi in studio with us this morning. Have you ever said something that you regretted afterwards?
2: I will regret it until I go to the grave. I think there was a shortage of water in the province. 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
3: Yeah.
2: Wow, I lost it there.
1: It's the hotel comment.
2: Yes. You'll see when I'm on the social media. When they hate me, they'll just say, did you wash at the hotel this morning?
3: Oh, yeah.
4: Lots of people sending shower caps and robes.
2: Yeah.
1: From politicians present or past, who is the most likely to
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2: Julius Malema.
1: Who's the most likely to be late for a meeting?
5: Ooh.
2: Yeah, I'm going to be Tlovat. 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
1: Who's the most likely to get your name wrong?
2: Dean McPherson, the Minister of Infrastructure. But he's a good friend of mine. He's one of those people that make you to see the importance of government of national unity.
5: Who's the most likely to tell the worst joke?
2: You know, President Mandela used to give us jokes, but we're laughing because it's President Mandela.
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0: previously on Breakfast with Martin Bester. Wake up.
1: Asking for a friend. Just a quick one again. This is the asking for a friend. We kept her anonymous. This is an AI voice.
2: Is dit normaal vir jou man om min tot geen bydra te lewer in die huis? 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Asseblief, hoe kry ek my man om wakker te skrik?
1: Okay, everybody, weigh in. 084-850-0942.
3: Gryp jou aan 'n man. Almal help oral in die huis. Nee, laat hom gaan.
4: Unfortunately, that's something that his mother should actually have taught him. So I would say she should call his mother and be like, hey, your son is being lazy and not doing anything around the household. And based on how that conversation goes, there are other conversations that need to be had. If mommy goes, it's okay, my boy can do what he wants, then there's a different conversation, eh?
5: I love the mob voice.
1: Yeah, this is so like okay. It's so important. This to me is like the first filter. I cannot stand lazy people. If you're lazy, and I will find out on first date if you're lazy. We can never be together.
6: Yeah.
1: Lazy people, because they are normally the ones that make you feel bad. They make you feel bad for not doing stuff that they should be doing.
6: Yeah.
1: I mean, obviously, fair enough. If you're doing nothing, it's not normal.
6: No.
1: Thanks for that, bro.
7: If a lady needs something done around the house, like hang a picture or change a curtain rail, all she has to say to the guy is, I'm going to get my dad, brother, or another guy to come and do it. And I promise you, that guy will be hanging that curtain rail within 5 minutes.
1: Ooh!
8: Like that.
1: Ooh, psychological warfare. That's very, very good. Don't worry.
6: Manipulation.
1: Don't worry, I will ask Axel's Bierman from.
8: Yes, that's
1: yeah.
8: The postman is coming.
1: Yes, right? Sir. Okay. But Andre Frau, we're going to pat. Don't worry. I'm a hammer. I love that.
9: Gaan nou nie die ou by sy ma af. Laat hy daar gaan bly. Ja, as hy nie wil help nie, dan ja, kan sy ma hom groot maak.
1: Now, my lean on the WhatsApp line says, hey Martin, most men today want a woman that cleans and cooks. Maylene, I don't know if it's that general. I will say this though, be careful with generalizations, because it's always easy to match

0: say, want a man who pays for dinner and
1: whatever,
0: buys your car, whatever the case is.
2: It's always
0: I hate generalization.
2: I agree. I think something that I've also noticed on the WhatsApp line here, something that's very important. You're not helping your wife or your partner. You live in that house. It's your house as well. It's not, you know what I mean? You can't babysit your own kids. They are your children. You're parenting them. You can't help in the house that you live in. You have to keep your own house clean as well.
1: Yeah. Well, I mean, this is a one. I think it's Pearl who says she dated a man who believed because he paid all the rent that the household chores belonged to everyone except him.
0: Well, that's true, though. I mean, that's...
2: I beg your pardon.
1: I mean, I don't know. Is there a point? What if he works 12-hour-long days, makes a lot of money, and buys you everything you need in the house? Should he be expected to do...
2: What, like dishwashing liquid?
1: Well, as much in the house. Not necessarily do nothing.
0: You can't pay for everything and do everything as well. That's disempowering.
2: Oh, my word. Guys, no. No. That is not how it works. Because you also live in that house.
0: I'm sorry. I'm going to call on that. If you're working the entire day to make the money that then, you know,
2: so then therefore, you must use some of that money to then get yourself a helper to help your partner. Not your partner is not your unpaid helper.
1: Yeah. I think that's fair enough.
0: No.
1: Pay for all the services. Yes, from security to gardening to whatever it is.
2: Thank you. Your partner's not your unpaid helper then that does everything for you. That's not how it works.
0: But can I tell you what doesn't go with all that?
2: Yes.
0: Is moaning.
2: Not moaning.
0: I'm so glad we could help.
3: 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It makes me feel good as I drive to work. Happy, uplifted. I can conquer everything.
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0: Breakfast with Martin Bester.
1: I've been gifted this large wooden spoon because apparently, allegedly, I stir from time to time. That big old wooden spoon's getting a name.
2: Oh, I can't wait for this coronation ceremony to begin.
3: Hear ye, hear ye! Let it be known across the airwaves that on this most unnecessarily formal and deeply important occasion, we gather to honor Martin Bester, presenter of the people, provoker of opinions, master of mischief, first lord of feel good, and undisputed sovereign of the stir. The great wooden spoon has been bestowed, but one sacred matter remains. Suggestions were summoned from across the land, from the minds of the morning family, from the loyal people of the airwaves. And now, the hour has come.
1: Rory McMurray.
2: You need to say with a lot more gravity.

0: To my ex-girlfriend.
1: Oh, goodness.
0: I would like to take the opportunity to sincerely apologize for killing the plant that you gave me. It was a red flowered house cactus, and somehow it died.
1: No, you just said you killed it. I say somehow it died. Breakfast with
2: Martin Bester. Sorry, ne? Askies.
1: Sorry, ne? Askies. Do you want to say sorry about something?
3: I'm sorry that I hooted at the pedestrian in all black when I was driving to work in the morning because I couldn't see you and obviously gave you a fright.
1: I'm on your side there. No, I am sincerely sorry and apologetic to every single car salesman that I have misled over the years. I admit that I may have appeared interested in cars and probably changed my mind walking towards it.
3: Yeah, so absolutely. Are you apologizing that they weren't better salespeople?
0: Yeah. That's what I was saying. Well. Yeah.
1: You're tricking me. Hold on. Yeah. Can we suck at this apology thing? Breakfast with Martin Bester. Featuring Felicity Rican and Orlan Gina.

0: what you missed.
1: It's the best of breakfast with Martin Bester.
2: Doesn't matter what you wear.
3: No, it does. It absolutely does.
4: You can leave your hat on.
2: We'll get back to that. Yeah, it's kind of weird. I think it was like a thing a couple of years ago. It's still a thing in certain parts of the world. But really, should it be? Should you still, in this day and age, tell people what they can and cannot wear? Isn't it? With where we are and how liberal the world has become in so many ways, is it even still thinkable to tell people what to wear?
4: Or is it that because things went very, very liberal, that everyone's sort of got this, let's pull back a little.
2: And what, return to dress code?
3: No, it's not about returning to dress code. It's just that I personally, like I said, there is a time and a place for everything. We don't need everything all the time, or we don't. There's just a time and a place, and that goes for guys and girls. Board shorts at dinner, not happening.
2: You sound like the type of person who's going to say that you cannot wear flip flops out.
3: Like, what do you mean out? Like for dinner?
2: Yes.
3: No.
2: Nice skinnies.
4: and flip flops.
3: Nice skinnies and flip flops.
2: The tone of your voice tells me you're not.
4: Really, the ones with the Velcro straps.
3: Here's a question. Yeah. Where are we going for dinner? Are we going to a very casual pub and grill? Then yes, you can do that.
2: Sure.
3: Going to somewhere that's a little bit more upmarket? If you come to me in your flip flops and your skinny, and we're going, and I've dressed up.
2: But do you hear how sexist this is? Are you hearing yourself?
3: No,
2: are you hearing how sexist this is? Are you telling me that you will go to a nightclub and they will tell a lady you can't wear open-toed shoes? Cover up your feet. Mm. Can you picture a thing like that? But with men, I'm told what shoes to wear.
3: No, but
2: I'm like,
3: my open-toed shoes are not flip-flops. They are sexy sandals. They're not flip-flops.
2: I beg your pardon. Oh. Have you seen the nice slops out there?
3: Have you ever seen a woman go to a nightclub in flip-flops? We don't. We go in sexy open-toed sandals.
2: Some of your sandals look like they could just be, you know. It's some of your sandals look like slops that went to a private school.
5: Just because it's liberal and there are more options does not mean that sandals that are open-toed shoes are not pretty and should be then flip-flops. It means we've got more options. You've got more options to dress nicely and to fit into what we want you to wear.
2: I think you've become a little bit comfortable with people not telling you what to wear. I think we've just uncovered a bit of a battle of the sexes here, I think. Because

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1: Premier of Gauteng, Panyaz Rasufi in studio with us this morning. Have you ever said something that you regretted afterwards?
2: I'll regret it until I go to the grave. I think there was a shortage of water in the province. I was trying to explain that it's not only citizens of the country that are going through problems. Even myself, I go through the problems.
3: Yeah.
2: Wow, I lost it there.
1: It's the hotel comment.
2: Yes. You'll see when I'm on the social media. When they hate me, they'll just say, did you wash at the hotel this morning?
3: Oh, yeah. That's people sending shower caps and robes.
2: Yes.
1: From politicians present or past, who is the most likely to
4: start a fight?
2: Julius Malema.
1: Who's the most likely to be late for a meeting?
4: Ooh.
2: Yeah, I'm going to be Tlovat. Figile Mbalula.
1: Who's the most likely to get your name wrong?
2: Dean McPherson, the Minister of Infrastructure. But he's a good friend of mine. He's one of those people that make you to see the importance of government of national unity.
4: Who's the most likely to tell the worst joke?
2: You know, President Mandela used to give us jokes, but we're laughing because it's President Mandela.
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1: 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What is this secret sound for 50,000 rand?
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1: Premier of Gauteng, Panyaz Rasufi, in studio with us this morning. Have you ever said something that you regretted afterwards?
2: I'll regret it until I go to the grave. I think there was a shortage of water in the province. I was trying to explain that it's not only citizens of the country that are going through problems. Even myself, I go through the problems.
3: Yeah.
2: Wow, I lost it there.
1: It's the hotel comment.
2: You'll see when I'm on the social media. When they hate me, they'll just say, did you wash at the hotel this morning?
3: Oh, yeah.
4: People sending shower cats and robes.
2: Yes.
1: From politicians present or past, who is the most likely to
5: start a fight?
2: Julius Malema.
1: Who's the most likely to be late for a meeting?
5: Ooh.
2: Yeah, I'm going to be Clovert. Figile Mbalula.
1: Who's the most likely to get your name wrong?
2: Dean McPherson, the Minister of Infrastructure. But he's a good friend of mine. He's one of those people that make you to see the importance of government of national unity.
5: Who's the most likely to tell the worst joke?
2: You know, President Mandela used to give us jokes, but we're laughing because it's President Mandela.
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1: Rob en Roz, ek wil net sê, julle verstaan nie hoe excited ek is in die middel om huis toe te ry, net om julle show te kan luister nie. 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
7: Mevrou Jacobs, bly om te sien jy is weer op die been. Waarby help ons vandag?
5: Arinal is daar vir jou gemeenskap, want ons is van jou gemeenskap. 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Arinal, familiewaardes. Waarde vir die hele familie.
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0: Calvin Harris and Rihanna, this is what you came for here on Jack Randy FM. Before that, Aaliyah with Back Them Forth and Shaboozy starting off the show with a bar song and Tipsy. It's lucky to see keep you company on Weekend Breakfast. Good morning, good morning. Yes, rugby's greatest rivalry. All Blacks versus the Bulls. The Bulls got some points on, which is good. There was a moment of glimpse where I thought, listen, the Bulls could actually pull this off. And it would have been exciting. But let's be honest, yeah, All Blacks being an international side, we expected this result. But well done to the Bulls for putting some points on. Much better than the Sharks, unfortunately. Yeah, good morning, good morning to our Sharks listeners. But yeah, listen, hopefully you're waking up this morning, you've watched a game and you're like, yeah, listen, I'm just excited for the next coming weeks. Four games, you know, two in Gauteng, one in Cape Town, and then one in Baltimore. It's exciting. The New Zealanders are looking good. They are hopefully prepared, and hopefully Rassie is going to get the boys ready, because listen, I've got to be honest, the All Blacks look good. They look like the old All Blacks that we used to fear back in the day. And I said it yesterday, it's not going to be an easy test, these four games. It's going to be very hard, but I'm excited. I'm excited for the box to bring it. Box Friday, the jerseys, the gears, the vibe, the Springbokke, the Gatons boys. Let's go. Let's do it. Come on, do that. So yeah, that's exciting. That's coming up. Yeah, we're going to chat about all of that, with sport, with Mandela as well at 7:30, 8, and 9 as well. Premier League's also starting next week. So much sport is happening. It's getting very, very exciting. If you're a sports lover, obviously, yeah. If you're not, ach, nee, ey. But this is all. Later, there's shows up Netflix and all these streaming services and DSTV and whatnot. There's a lack of show up DSTV now. Something in the marshes. Like, anyway, it's a good show. Anyways, we'll get to that later on. Let's get into it. We're going to be playing Wake Up Jacaranda. If you want to play, let me know. 0845 00942. Let's play Wake Up Jacaranda just now.
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0: Such a great tune. 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Before that, with All Rise. It's Lucky Duplessis, and it's time to play Wake Up Jacaranda. 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It is 29 minutes past 7. We're about to get into your sport, but first, let's play Wake Up Jacaranda. 5 general knowledge questions. You send me the answers on 084-850-0942. Say, lucky, luister, ek is wakker, ek is reg, ek is hier om te gaan. Let's go, baby. Wat is die vraag? Want ek het die antwoorde. Dat sê, hier gaat ons. Vraag nummer 1. What convenience store reflected its hours of operation since 1964? What convenience store reflected its hours of operation since 1964? We used to have them. I don't know if we still have a couple of them, but yeah. Question number 2. What clear alcohol is made from potatoes? What clear alcohol is made from potatoes? Question number 3. What fruit does Gwen Stefani spell in her song Holla Back Girl? What fruit does Gwen Stefani spell in her Holla Back Girl? I'll give you a hint. Some of the people use this song to spell that particular word. All right. Question number 4. What does the acronym CPR stand for? What does the acronym CPR stand for? All right. And the 5th and final question. Easy one. Who plays the donkey in animation Shrek? Who plays the donkey in the animation Shrek? That's an easy one. A little freebie for you there. There it is. 5 questions. 0848500942. Let's get into your sport with Wandile. Find out what's happening around the world.
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3: Greetings from the sports desk. Here with your results, we start on the rugby front because the All Blacks made it 3 RGR wins on the trot with a thrilling 8-3 triumph over the Vodacom Bulls at Loftus Versfeld last night. Skipper Cody Taylor and winger Josh Morby both crossed the line twice to help power New Zealand into a 24-0 lead at halftime before Leroy Carter bagged a brace in the second 40 minutes as Dave Rennie's men romped to a 50-19 victory. Playmakers Bowden Barrett and Josh Jacob combined for four conversions in the match. Coach Akers weighs in.
4: You know, the All Blacks is an international side. Those guys play for the All Blacks because they're the best of the best. So the lesson we learned is, they obviously were very highly competitive at the breakdown. And our support play wasn't that great always. So that's the areas we have to improve. But that's the great thing about tonight. You know, we got that almost footage now that we can work off and improve as a team.
3: 42 missed tackles, ball handling errors. Should I go on?
5: No, listen, I don't think it's a big... Well, for the Bulls.
3: Yeah.
5: No, listen, I don't think it was a big thing. I think, listen, the score reflected the two sides that are playing. The handling areas is fine. They got to sort that out before URC. But I think the Bulls could be proud of themselves. Listen, there was a moment...
3: There were also two tries.
5: Yeah, there was a moment of glimpse where I was like, yo, man, these Oaks can... coming back here. So it was exciting. So, no, I think the Bulls did what they could.
3: A lot of physicality as well.
5: Yeah.
3: Yep, the Kiwis beat the Stormers 38-21 and the Sharks 54-0 over the last 8 days respectively and now turn their focus to the almighty world champions. In more rugby results, the Pumas ran in 4 tries as they dispatched the Stormers in Bombela. Jimmy Stonehouse's side were comfortable 29-7 winners on the night to continue their late push for Curry Cup playoffs. The bonus point victory moved the Pumas up to 5th on the log with the Stormers in 6th. At the Under-18 International Series, South Africa completed an unbeaten campaign after overcoming England. The host pulled away after halftime to secure a 68-40 victory, scoring 6 second half tries after taking a narrow lead into the break at Stellenberg High. Earlier in the day, fly half Jaden Viljoen scored 21 points as the SA under 18 A's went undefeated with a 51-26 win against France. Meanwhile, debutante Maria Chiremba scored a second half hat trick as the Springbok woman fought off a determined Fijiana 15 to complete a 2-0 series sweep. South Africa claimed a hard earned 29-22 victory at Churchill Park, their 6th win in 7 tests after trailing 10-5 at halftime. Not to forget, prop Taniela Tupou scored twice as the Wallabies swept past Japan to win 3 tests in a row for the first time since 2024. Australia ran in 8 tries to the Brave Blossoms 3 for a 56-17 victory. Now, moving over to football, Kaizer Chiefs and Mamelodi Sundowns settled for a share of the spoils in their heavyweight Betway Premiership battle, drawing 1-1 at a sold-out FNB Stadium. A rather uninspiring first half was followed by a much more entertaining second half, in which Amakhosi claimed the lead via Langelihle Phili's first goal for the Soweto club before the Brazilians hit back via Cassius Mailula.
6: I think we had a beautiful football match, first of all. A very beautiful football match, played here and then with some natural aggressivity from the level of commitment of the teams, put it on the pitch, but still on the limit of the fair play of the respect that should exist in the pitch. It was clear from the outside, from the benches, from the attitude and a very positive approach in order to beautiful football that was put it on the pitch. That is clear from the outside on the stands. Respect, beautiful stadium. Bravo.
3: Yep, Chiefs remain top of the log with 7 points from 3 matches, while Sundowns are 6th on 4 points, having played 1 game fewer thus far. And taking a look at other results, Enzo Fernandez was booed by Chelsea supporters after coming on as a substitute during a 3-1 friendly win over Real Sociedad. Don't laugh, because Manchester United's preseason campaign ended with a 4-2 defeat by Ruben Amorim's AC Milan. Michael Carrick's side led twice through Harry Maguire and Patrick Dorgu, but they were undone in defence as AC Milan scored 3 goals from close range before Ruben Loftus-Cheek raced clear to add a 4th and give former Man United manager at that, a win against his old club. Not the result you wanted from your ex.
5: You want your ex to look ugly. you want her to look ragged. You look at it and you see it and you're like, yeah, you're going through tough times.
3: Yeah, without me.
5: Yeah, tough. Exactly.
3: Well, we're going to wrap it up with some WAFCON. In case you missed it, Morocco suffered more penalty shootout heartache yesterday, losing 3-2 to Algeria after a 1-1 draw in the third place playoff. The WAFCON hosts were eliminated in the semifinals on Wednesday after losing a shootout to Cameroon after having three consecutive kicks saved, making it third straight WAFCON hosted by Morocco, and they have come up short every time. That was in 2022 and 2024 as they finished runners-up. So much sport, so little time. I'll bring you more at 8:30. Wara Slangeni, that's your Jack in Newswatch Sport.

0: Is Rydell and me, Jessica, is of Jacaranda FM. It's Lucky Duplessis. Keep your company until 10 on Weekend Breakfast. 7:45, and it's time to play Wake Up Jacaranda. Now, I play it every single day, every single Saturday and Sunday, just to get you up, get you going, get you ready for the day, just to see, are you awake? Is jy wakker? Is jy reg vir vandag? 5 vrae, general knowledge questions. And today, I'm playing with Billy. Billy, hoe gaan het?
1: Goed hier, Lucky.
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0: Ja.
1: But unfortunately, true to New Zealand tradition, they rocked up.
0: And Billy, let me ask you something. What do you think about the box taking them on?
1: I cannot wait for next weekend.
0: Yeah, but do you agree with me that it's not going to be easy?
1: Well, look, New Zealand is never easy, but also the box is also never easy.
0: That is true. Okay, all right, Billy, I like that. Listen, I'm also, I think by Wednesday, if your boss gives you work by Wednesday, you're like, this is next week's problem. I'm too jazzed up. I'm ready. I've already got my jersey on. I'm just going to wear it the whole week.
1: I really like the way you're thinking.
0: Yes. All right, Billy, let's get into it. What convenience store reflects its hours of operation since 1964?
1: That would be 7.

0: 11.
1: That is correct. What clear alcohol is made from potatoes?
0: Vodka.
1: Vodka is correct. What fruit does Gwen Stefani spell in her song Holla Back, Girl?
0: That would be bananas.
1: Yes, B-A-N-A-N-A-S, bananas, and correct. What does the acronym CPR stand for?
0: Cardiopulmonary resuscitation.
1: That is correct. And then the final one, who plays Donkey in the animated Shrek?
0: One of my favorite actors, Eddie Murphy.
1: Eddie Murphy, what a legend, what a legend. Oh, man. All right, well, Billy, you definitely awake. You're ready for it. Thank you so much for playing, man. Do you want to shout out to anyone?
0: I really hope my family is awake. I did give them a little heads up. But, yeah, shout out to the girls, my beautiful wife, two little daughters.
1: Yeah.
0: Have a blessed day, and we'll see you later.
1: Awesome, awesome, Billy. Have a fantastic week and look after yourself, my brother.
0: Will do. Thank you so much for the call.
1: Cheers, cheers, cheers. Bye-bye.
0: Bye-bye.
1: All right. Now, as always, what I do is I do give you some facts about one of the answers that I've decided to choose, CPR. And there's some very interesting stuff about CPR. CPR doesn't actually restart the heart. Its main job is to keep the blood and oxygen flowing to the brain and other vital organs until the defibrillator or medical help arrives. A lot of people don't know this, but if you do know this, is a good one. But Staying Alive by the Bee Gees, which is this song, yeah. The Bee Gees song was around the right tempo for chest compressions. So CPR guidelines recommend 100 to 120 compressions per minute, and this is the perfect song to be doing it. And ironically enough, it is called Staying Alive. Yeah. You can also do it to Baby Shark, but I think that's more of an annoying song, so I'd rather stick to the Bee Gees. You have to push harder than most people expect. For an adult, recommended chest compressions depth is about 5 to 6 centimeters. This causes the ribs to sometimes break, but it sounds frightening. But if someone is in cardiac arrest, keeping blood circulation takes the priority, and every minute matters. Now, mouth-to-mouth isn't always necessary for an adult sudden collapse. If an untrained bystander sees an adult suddenly collapse, hands-only CPR can already help them. The brain is the big reason we do CPR, because brain damage can begin within just a few minutes without any adequate oxygen. So, yeah. Staying Alive, baby. Remember this beat, remember the song, because this could be the difference between you saving a life. Yeah, that is Wake Up Jacaranda.
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0: The sax returns. You'll find the light here on Jack Randy FM. It's Lucky Duplessis here on Weekend Breakfast. A minute to 8. About to get into your news. Then a new dating show is on the rise. A new Netflix show that you can control everything about the outcome. 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
7: Joburg, a high of 21 degrees this afternoon. Pretoria and Polokwane, 22. Deputy Police Minister Paulie Boshielo and Acting National, National Commissioner Puleng Dimpane are in Limpopo this morning for the official funeral service for Tapelo Kleinboy Tlometsane. He was killed alongside fellow anti-gang unit member Constable Sipiwe Sebeko during an ambush in the Reiger Park last weekend. Two female bystanders were also fatally wounded in the incident. One suspect has appeared in court, but as Boshielo explained to the SABC, the investigation continues.
8: We don't want to really guess what should be going on or not. So as soon as we get the investigation, we'll be able to come back to the community, but also the families. Where we are saying let's give them the last honor and then bury them. We as the police, we are hard at work trying to find out what is going on.
7: Eskom is positive that we will see this winter through without any load shedding. The power utility says in a statement that there has been no load shedding in South Africa since 16 May last year, more than 455 days. As Mangaliso Kumalo reports, Eskom says the national power grid is strengthening as the country emerges from the winter months.
9: The improvement in the performance of the Eskom fleet means there was also a reduction in reliance on expensive diesel-fired generation. Eskom has so far this financial year spent over 989 million rand on diesel turbines compared to the 5.89 billion rand spent during the same period last year. The rollout of electricity smart meters continues, with Eskom focusing on areas affected by illegal connections, overloading of infrastructure and electricity theft. However, Eskom says resistance in some communities continues to affect the program. Mangaliso Kumalo for Jacaranda Newswatch.
7: Now to Indonesia, where help has started arriving for thousands of evacuees on Flores Island after a powerful earthquake killed 48 people, injured dozens and damaged hundreds of houses and buildings. Some 5,000 people fled their homes as the 7.7 magnitude quake hit the island early yesterday, followed by at least 341 aftershocks in the hours that followed. Dozens of public facilities were also stricken, including 93 educational and 36 health facilities and 38 government offices. Meanwhile, a 7.7 magnitude earthquake struck the South Pacific island of Vanuatu early this morning. And finally, in rugby news, the All Blacks stormed to a 50-19 victory over the Bulls in Pretoria last night, continuing their unbeaten South African tour. The New Zealanders also beat the Stormers and Sharks since their arrival in SA. Meanwhile, the Springboks have stepped up their preparations for their four-test rugby's greatest rivalry series against the All Blacks. After returning from Argentina on Monday, the squad resumed full training on Friday. The series begins at Ellis Park on the 22nd of August, followed by tests in Cape Town, Joburg, Soweto and Baltimore in the US. For more about these stories, go to jackarandafm.com. I'm Martina van der Walt-Eelers, back with your next news bulletin at 9.

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0: breathe. Faith Hill, breathe here on Jacaranda FM, your number one feel-good station. It's like you do, Percy. And I'm keeping you company until 10. Podcasts have become our everyday lives now. Porthoi Rexa. Who doesn't love a good podcast? They, you know, they influence us. We listen to them. They tell us about stuff. But I want to know from you, what has a podcast changed about you? What podcast are you listening to that you are now following the entire thing? You've become this because you heard this on a podcast. You know, there's great podcasts out there like Diary of CEO, Do the Joe Rogan Experience, Call It Daddy podcast, the Huberman Labs, and Os Fantasienes op Jacaranda FM, wat ons ook het, Gerda's, the True Crime, die Suid-Afrikaanse weergawe is een van my gunsteling enes ook, which you can all find them on jacarandafm.com. But podcasts do, they you know, we listen and we get this information from these professionals and they tell us about stuff. So then you're like, oh, I must do this. I still till today fast every single January. Every January I fast. I never fasted before. Like 10 years before. Now every January I'm fasting. You know, some, you know, you hear things like this.
1: In the cold, what's beautiful is after you get out of the cold, you get this huge, long-lasting surge in dopamine that sets your mood and your positivity for hours and hours. This has been shown by data.
0: That's cold plunging, but
2: you want to fast because your insulin levels will come down with fasting. If you don't eat, what happens to your insulin levels? They go down because insulin is only brought on by eating. That's why I make you fast. That's why if you're a patient at CVI, you have to eat only once a day or twice a day.
0: So it's all these incredible kind of, you know, things that you hear. And the reason I'm talking about it is my friend, we have a friend who, let's call him Johnny, I don't want to say his real name. He's so susceptible to these things. Hy hoor een ding, dan doen hy dit. No say a faster. No say a plunger. No say, hy doen dit. Jylle gehoor van hierdie nuwe ding. Hulle noem dit paddle. Ons almal speel paddle. Almal, mense love it. Okay, dis oorals waar jy kyk, jy's in a paddle. Okay, he's one of those folks, he just does everything. And I thought about this, what is, you know, how did you get into something? And do you still do it today? Do you still have it? And has it changed your life for the better because you started doing this? So like the fasting for me is incredible. It really is. January, December is hard on the body. We drink hard, we eat hard, and then we come back and we got to start the year. And I fast because one, it's a lot less, it's cheaper because I'm not eating. But also because it just, it kind of resets the body for me. And I do it because I'm going, I need a reset. I need to start again. I need to cleanse myself. And in fact, what I do is I shave my head completely bald. I've got very short hair, but I've got shaved completely bald. I take the stuff that like kind of flushes the system out and then I start the fast. But I want to know from you, what do you do that you heard from a podcast that you, and you've stuck to it. You're still doing it. This yo lewe nou, this jy's hierdie ou. Okay. Good or bad. Doesn't have to be. Maybe you heard something on a podcast, you did, and you're like, oh, this is horrendous. 0845-00942. What do you do or what have you done because of a particular podcast?
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0: Premier of Gauteng, Panyaz Rasufi in studio with us this morning. Have you ever said something that you regretted afterwards?
5: I'll regret it until I go to the grave. I think there was a shortage of water in the province. I was trying to explain that it's not only citizens of the country that are going through problems. Even myself, I go through the problems. I lost it there.
0: It's the hotel comment.
5: Yes. You'll see when I'm on the social media. When they hate me, they'll just say, did you wash at the hotel this morning?
6: Oh, yeah. What's people sending shower caps and rolls.
5: Yes.
0: From politicians present or past, who is the most likely to
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5: Julius Malema.
0: Who's the most likely to be late for a meeting?
7: Ooh.
5: Yeah, I'm going to be Clovert. Figile Mbalula.
0: Who's the most likely to get your name wrong?
5: Dean McPherson, the Minister of Infrastructure. But he's a good friend of mine. He's one of those people that make you to see the importance of government of national unity.
7: Who's the most likely to tell the worst joke?
5: You know, President Mandela used to give us jokes, but we're laughing because it's President Mandela.
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0: 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DJ Clark and Beanberg, Pluto, remember you here on your number one feel good. It's Lucky Duplessy and about to get into your sport, but I'm talking about podcasts that have influenced you. You've heard a podcast, you listen to it, and it's kind of just influenced you in a massive, massive way. I want to throw from you, what is it? Quizzico's come in and said, Hidden Brain, a podcast about human psychology. This helped me understand myself, others, and improve my relationship with people around me by giving me insights into why humans behave the way they do. Oof, okay, that sounds like a cool... I checked it up. It's a really, really cool... it looks like a really cool podcast. And in Heavyweights, it's a great lesson in empathy, compassion, perspective, vulnerability, and life-changing impact. So Heavyweights, a critically acclaimed podcast created and hosted by Jonathan Goldstein. 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Let's get into your sport. 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
3: Back with more of your updates, we continue on the cricket pitch because Bangladesh have made history in Australia. The first test between Australia and Bangladesh has now finished and it produced one of the biggest upsets in recent test cricket. Bangladesh chased down a target of just 57 runs to win by 9 wickets, taking a 1-0 lead in the two-match test series, making it Bangladesh's first ever test victory on Australian soil. Australia were bowled out for 284 in their second innings with Cameron Green scoring a century, but sadly, it wasn't enough. Bangladesh needed just 57 runs for victory and reached the target for the loss of 1 wicket. The two nations now shift their focus to the second test, which starts in Brisbane on Friday. Meanwhile, top-order batsman Devdutt Padikkal made a memorable comeback after posting his maiden 100 as India finished the first day of the first test against Sri Lanka on 288 for 2. The left-hander reached 131 not out as India batted themselves into a strong position after electing to bat first. Padikkal was the first to reach his half-century of 81 balls, while Rahul took through 127 deliveries to record his 21st test half-century. They went on to add 150 runs for the second wicket before Rahul was forced to retire on 77 due to cramps soon after tea. And Afghanistan captain Ramat Shah scored a superb unbeaten century as the tourists beat Ireland by 6 wickets in the 5th and final ODI. Finishing on 143 not out, Shah added 201 runs with teammate Sadiqullah Atal after Afghanistan slumped to 22 for 2 inside 6 overs, with Liam McCarthy removing both openers. This victory in Belfast saw Afghanistan complete a dominant 4-0 series win after the opening match was washed out. In a bit of tennis, Novak Djokovic was overcome by the heat and humidity at the Cincinnati Masters after falling in his opening match to Argentine Thiago Tirante. The South American advanced to the third round with a 2-6, 6-4, 6-4 against the 24-time Grand Slam champion. Djokovic took a medical timeout after the game with the physio and then a doctor water coming on court to assist with assessments and ice towels. Here's the Argentine elaborating on the nerves.
4: Of course. I was very nervous. I think the people watch it in the first set. I think I don't do very well, you know. I was my first meeting with him. I don't even practice with him, never. So was all new for me to play in the central court here against him. I mean, you say Novak and you think tennis, you know, and the first thing was mine. So yeah, I was very nervous, but I think I do very good my job after with my team to keep that off.
3: Meanwhile, in golf, Australia's Austin Bautista captured his second Sunshine Tour title by winning the FNB Eswatini Challenge at the Ezulwini Golf and Country Club by 2 strokes. Bautista closed with a 67 to win on 17 under par, with the South African duo of Herman Lopes on 67 and Dylan Mostert on 67 as well, and Frenchman Benjamin Kerochim on 71, sharing second place on 15 under par. Now, in quickfire results you may have missed from yesterday's activities, the All Blacks made it 3 wins in the rugby's greatest rivalry series after their 50-19 victory over the Vodacom Bulls at Loftus, while the Pumas ran in 4 tries to overcome the Stormers 29-7 in the Currie Cup. And the Wallabies, of course, swept past Japan with a 56-17 scoreline. In football, Kaizer Chiefs and Mamelodi Sundowns settled for a 1-1 draw at the FNB Stadium. AmaZulu FC maintained their unbeaten start to the season with a convincing 2-0 victory over Siwelele FC at Kings Park. Sekhukhune United returned to winning ways with a 2-0 victory over Polokwane City in the Limpopo Derby. And speaking of derbies, the KZN one between Durban City and Richards Bay ended in a 1-1 draw as both teams remain winless in the new season, while Milford FC racked up a second successive win when they overcame fellow rookies Kruger United 2-1 at the Sugar Ray Xolo Stadium. I'll bring you your last bit at 9:30. Waraslangeni, Jack and Newswatch Sport.

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0: Huntrix and Audrey Nuna, Remy Ami, it's Golden, the K-pop Demon Hunter movie here on Jacaranda FM, your number one feel-good station. 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

0: Nicki Minaj, Starships here on Jack Randy FM. Casey and Jojo before that with All My Life. Good morning, good morning. If you just joined, 9:15, Lucky DPC keeping your company on Weekend Breakfast. And there's a brand new show coming to Netflix, which is quite a little bit revolutionary. It's a kind of The Bachelor meets Married at First Sight. And how the show works is, so the show is called Will You Marry Me? It's a new interactive live reality dating TV series coming in 2027. It's a 12-part unscripted show. It allows viewers, us, to vote live on every date, elimination and twists to help the single bachelor find a bride. Now, that's really cool because you kind of get the, you know, you as the listener, if most of the votes go, oh, no, eliminate her, she leaves. Sorry. Susan, dis tyd vir jou om te gaan. Die trap het gepraat. Yeah. So that's quite a cool show, but it's not going to work for us because it's obviously be shot in America. It's an American viewer, so they'll be the ones voting on it. But it's quite a cool because in future shows, we might get it for South African audiences as well. Yeah, depending on what happens. But I thought to myself, the dating pool is so hot, and thank the Lord. Thank you so much. Thank you so much for me being married. I can't imagine getting into the dating pool. It's a nightmare. I hear my single friends talk about it, and I think to myself, as a belief, nooit nie. As my vrou my los is a klaar julle. I'm going to become one of those people. I'm not going to find somebody now. I can't adapt now. Now I have to start doing small talk, ask questions that I'm not interested in. That's not me. But if you are single, I've come up with a new dating show, okay, called Date My Listener. And I think it's a good idea, but this is how it works.
1: Dating is terrifying. Because before you find the one, you got to survive the guy who still lives with his ex. The girl who says, I'm not traumatic, while checking your location. And the person whose profile says, entrepreneur, but nobody knows what they actually do. So, I've decided you're not going on this date. I am. Introducing Date My Listener. You find someone you're interested in, and I'll take them for the first date for you. I'll ask the awkward questions, I'll spot the red flags, and I'll find out why they've been single since 2019. Then we watch the date back live. You and me deciding whether you should date them or not, while they secretly watch us judging them. Awkward? Absolutely. Uncomfortable? Definitely. Great television? Oh, this is going to be an absolute disaster. It's Date My Listener. I'll go on the first bad date so you don't have to.
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0: UB40 and Chrissy Hyde. It's I Got You, Babe, here on Jack Rand FM, your number one feel-good station. Good morning, 28 minutes past 9. About to get into your sport with one Dile. There's some great stuff happening today. If you're a sports lover, oh, yes, just veg on the couch and just relax.
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4: Here with your final sports stories for the morning. Now, it seems as though the Vodacom Bulls have opened talks with a Japan-based Springbok as they are looking to lure the veteran back to South Africa. According to a report, Malcolm Marks is strongly considering a return to South Africa, with the Bulls already having made contact with the 32-year-old. Formal negotiations have not yet started, but that is expected to be the next step as the Vodacom Bulls explore the possibility of bringing the hooker to Loftus-Versfeld. Any move is unlikely to come cheaply, however, with Marks' Japanese club, the Kubota Spears, keen to retain the services of the experienced hooker. Marks has played for the Japanese side since 2021 and would therefore need a compelling offer to make the move back home. The Pretoria side are nevertheless keen to strengthen their options at hooker, particularly with junior Bok Ese Tumnebelele set to join the Sharks later this year. That would leave Johan Grobla, Johan Els and Joandre Skuman among the Bulls' hooker options, with Jan-Hendrik Wessels and Marco van Staden also able to cover the position. Meanwhile, in the All Blacks camp, coach Dave Rennie has confirmed that fly half Richie Mwanga is likely to get his first taste of the rugby's greatest rivalry tour against the Lions on the 25th of August. Mwanga was added to the All Blacks squad following the injury-enforced withdrawal of centre Billy Proctor. The 56-test fly half has not played for New Zealand since the 2023 World Cup final loss to the Springboks, having spent the past three seasons in Japan. Wow, lucky times for the Lions, hey, you getting Richie Mwanga while everyone else got, you know, pieces of cake. Yeah, this is going to be a heavy one for
0: I'm
4: you
0: excited,
4: guys.
0: I'm excited to see him play, though. But yeah, he's very good. He's so good. And in a New Zealand jersey, he outperforms. So it's going to be quite scary to watch that, yeah.
4: Did you manage to chat to Jordan and find out if he's getting that fern?
0: I think he's trying to sleep late, personally, because I think he's realized the decision that he's made. But I'll see if I can get him on air before I leave the show.
4: We do not want to be him.
0: Yeah, no.
4: In a bit of athletics, Amy Hunt won her third gold medal of a potential historic quadruple, and Dina Asher-Smith earned a spot in the record books as Great Britain's 4x100-meter relay stars put on a show at the European Championships. Britain's new sprint sensation, Hunt, celebrated her third title in 6 days, following triumphs in the 100-meter and 200-meters, as the Great Britain women's quartet claimed the host's second gold medal in a spectacular ending to Saturday's action in Birmingham. Now moving to football, Lionel Messi missed yet another penalty and was booked as Inter Miami suffered a 4-1 loss in Nashville in a top-of-the-table MLS clash. England's Sam Surridge and Germany's Hani Mukhtar scored second-half goals for the hosts in a showdown between the MLS overall leaders, but Captain Messi was denied from the penalty spot in the first half and issued a yellow card in the 59th minute. However, he did manage to assist in Inter's lone goal. The defending MLS champions Miami saw a 7-match unbeaten run snapped as Nashville remained unbeaten at home in the campaign. Messi's record from the penalty spot is poor by his sky-high standards, including missing twice at the World Cup. Man, must be PTSD from the World Cup. Bro has not healed, even from the final.
0: No, Shamus, and I think it's old man. man. Also, passing is a big one.
4: Oh, yes, yes. Oh, yeah, man. Yeah, yeah. Condolences, yeah. Now, before I give you the fixture list for the Super Sunday, don't forget that the Community Shield is in our midst. Premier League champions Arsenal take on FA Cup holders Manchester City as the top flight curtain raiser takes place in Cardiff, with Enzo Maresca beginning a new dawn in the new West after in the Northwest after replacing serial winner Pep Guardiola. For Arsenal, Mikel Arteta has confirmed that Bukayo Saka, Declan Rice and Martin Zubimendi are available, but William Saliba remains out with a back injury, while Jurrien Timber is still working his way back to fitness.
5: I mean, we'll have a lot of challenges, I think, looking at the squads, the managers and the clubs that there are. So we know that. I think we need to focus on ourselves and making sure that that we maximize every resource that we have to give ourselves the best chance. And then day by day, this is going to be a long, long run.
4: Yep, another exciting one for this Sunday. Who's your money on there, Lucky? I know you've got a lot of friends who are Arsenal. So
0: I do have a lot of, but I think City.
4: You want City?
0: Yeah, I think City's going to take it. Yeah. I don't know.
4: And knowing the Arsenal guys, you know, coming into the season, you've already got a trophy. You win this trophy.
0: Oh, my goodness.
4: Now, here at home, only two games take center stage in the Betway Premiership. Chippa United and Orlando Pirates travel down to Kings Park Stadium to lock horns at 3 p.m., while TS Galaxy and Golden Arrows wrap up the day at 5:30 at the Solomon Mahlangu Stadium. And in the big one, Cameroon and debutants Malawi meet in the final of the Total Energies CAF Women's Africa Cup of Nations in Rabat, making it the first final since 2022 in which neither team have previously won the WAFCON title. Kickoff will be at 9 p.m. local time. That's all the time we have together this weekend. Catch Xolo Ntshenga first thing in the morning for all your results. Waraslangeni, signing out.

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0: Mikasa Mamela here on Jack Randy FM. If you're ever going to do anything and see anybody live, do yourself a favor. Go and see these guys. They are absolutely entertaining. Just don't let your wife or girlfriend near them. Yeah, they're just so good. Oh, Mikasa Mamela here on Jack Randy FM, your number one feel-good station. Lucky deep to see. Almost time to get on out of here. The legend himself, Mr. Alex J, will be keeping you company from 10 until 2. He ended up bringing me a hot chocolate. He asked me, do I drink hot chocolate? I said, I do. I haven't had one in a while. Oh, man, I feel like a child again. A child again, to be honest. But listen, tomorrow, a big day because the main course of Jack Randy FM Business Breakfast is officially sold out. The tables are full, but we're ready for some incredible morning of big ideas, powerful connections, and inspiring conversations. So make sure you tuned into Jack Randy FM and follow us on social media to catch all the highlights from the day.
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0: Shaggy and Robin Thicke getting off the show with Looking Lovely here on Jack Randy FM. That is it for me for today. Catch you again next weekend on Weekend Breakfast. Mr. J is coming up next. Have a fantastic one and enjoy the rest of the week.
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2: 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In 30 seconds.
3: Oh, we were living in the ghetto. 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
11: Joburg, a high of 21, Pretoria 22, Emalahleni 20. Today marks the 14th anniversary of the Marikana massacre at the Lonmin Platinum Mine near Rustenburg in Northwest. 34 mine workers were shot dead by police in 2012 after taking part in an unprotected loan strike. Trade union SAFTU is joining today's commemoration, with spokesperson Asive Diani lamenting that 14 years later, millions of South African workers still remain trapped in poverty wages.
12: On the 14th anniversary of Marikana massacre, SAFTU demands finalization of all outstanding compensation and constitutional damages claims without further unnecessary delay, a living wage for every worker so that no worker who creates wealth is condemned to poverty.
11: AfriForum has filed an urgent application in the High Court in Pretoria to have the EFF and Julius Malema declared in contempt of court. AfriForum CEO Kali Creel says Malema is continuing to call for illegal land occupations despite an existing court order prohibiting such conduct. He says the order was upheld by the Constitutional Court after Malema challenged it, with the EFF leader also ordered to pay AfriForum's costs.
13: Now he thinks he's above the law and he just continues to do that. It's a serious offence, and that is why we are asking for a big fine and or imprisonment.
11: President Cyril Ramaphosa and Southern African Development Community heads of state and government will lay wreaths at the statue of struggle icon Oliver Reginald Tambo at South Beach in Durban today as part of the 46th SADC summit hosted by the city. Yesterday, SADC Executive Secretary Elias Makhosi said the summit is taking place at a time when global political and security context is becoming more complex and unpredictable, which highlights the necessity for vigilance, unity and ongoing solidarity.
14: I am glad to share that despite worldwide uncertainties, our region remains most peaceful and stable. While we enjoy relative peace and security, we continue to focus on political and security developments in the Democratic Republic of Congo and the Republic of Madagascar, working diligently to support these SADC member states to achieve lasting peace, stability, and security.
11: To international news, and hundreds of drones targeted Moscow this morning as Russia launched missile strikes that killed three people and wounded more than a dozen in Kiev and other Ukrainian cities. Amid the intense hostilities, three people were also killed in the Russian city of Rostov, while a Spanish NATO fighter jet shot down a drone that crossed into Romanian territory. And in tennis, Novak Djokovic suffered from punishing heat and humidity, falling 2-6, 6-4, 6-4 to Thiago Ferrante in what could be the Serb's last appearance at the ATP WTA Cincinnati Masters. Top-seeded Alexander Zverev was more fortunate, squeezing out an opening 3-6, 6-3, 6-3 victory over Cameron Norrie in a match that ended at 2:15 in the morning.
15: Yeah.
11: In the WTA draw, Philippine sensation Alexandra Ayala advanced to the third round 6-1, 3-0 as injured Elena Gabriela Ruse quit their match during a weather delay. Roland Garros finalist Maya Tralinska advanced 6-2, 6-2 over Spain's Kristina Buxa. View these and other stories at jacarandafm.com. I'm Martina van der Walt-Ehlers, back with your next news bulletin at 11.
9: Yay! Okay, so what does this mean for us? It means it's the weekend.
11: Woohoo!
9: Last day too, eh?
11: Lovely.
9: Yeah, cannot believe we're at the 12th anniversary.
11: Yes, that is something.
9: Sorry, 14th.
11: Yeah, 14th.
9: 14th anniversary.
11: 2012. Mm-hmm.
9: 44 miners dead. 78 and more injured. Unbelievable story. Wowie, talk about a dark, dark day. Anywho, today is a bright, bright day. And we've got Martina Metmirnis, as you heard, at 11 o'clock and then 12. And then she's going to skive off for the rest of the day.
11: Oh, definitely.
9: Yeah, for sure, lady. I'm with you till 2 o'clock today when Tabiso takes over from 2 through to 6. And Barney with classics coming up tonight between 6 and 9. We're still your number one feel-good station. Even on the, in fact, especially on the weekend.

What a track, huh? It's Bruno Mars from The Romantic, along with Nelly Furtado, Timbaland, and Post Malone, Morgan Wallen. Haven't had much electric guitar this morning, though, huh? Oh, wait a minute! Balance has been returned. Big sweeper hits on your Sunday feel-good station, Jacaranda FM.

0: Ding. I like the sustain bit at the end, you know, the guy who plays the triangle. Ding. There you go. Riri with Diamonds. Other sparkly hits on Jacka, Shekinah, What Are We? Elton John, Dua Lipa, The Cold Heart Now remix, and Wet, Wet, Wet with Love Is All Around. Whose idea was it to start naming kids, their kids, after places, like town names? Oh, wait a minute. Wasn't it Posh Spice with Brooklyn Beckham? Eh? You know, you got a bunch of people calling their kids those names now. Egg Vietney. Is it an important thing? Because you could get confused.
1: I was recently standing in line in this very crowded coffee shop, and there was this young mother in line in front of me, and she had two little girls, I'd say aged like 3 and 5. And little girls kept running off into the crowd and disappearing and coming back, and then running off and coming back. And finally they ran off, and only one came back. And the mom leaned down to the one that came back, and she's like, "Hey, Sydney, where'd your sister Brooklyn go? Sydney, where's Brooklyn? Where'd your sister Brooklyn go?" It took every ounce of restraint I have in my body not to just be like, "Where Brooklyn at? Where Brooklyn at? Where Brooklyn at?" Hey, yo, is Brooklyn in the house?
0: No, Brooklyn's not in the house. But imagine if we did that. Never mind, you know, a kid called Brooklyn. What about, is my dochter ki po vader? Is my sien ki gambaskloof. What? So Brooklyn is not in the house, but you know who was in the breakfast studio this past week? Yeah, the head honcho of Gauteng.
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Hey, you did one of those little factoid things for the video department earlier this week. Where will you see a blue sunrise? It's kind of weird. It's counterintuitive. 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

0: factoid things for the video department earlier this week. 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It's counterintuitive. 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Yeah, Mars has blue sunrises and sunsets. Simply Red with Sunrise, Blackbird, Rain on Me. Not today, Butter. And Alex Warren, anything but ordinary. 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Mighty Mpumalanga, hello yellow hay. Nice performance by your rugby boykies yesterday, no? Nelly's Bombella, 9 uur nacht 25, a gorgeous midday high. In fact, the weather outlook for Mpumalanga today is, and I quote, beautiful. Lovely Limpopo, not far behind. 4 overnight for Polokwane, feet in Twinach. That's your high today. Nice day. The nice northwest, Rustenburg, 7 overnight, 25 at midday. It is gorgeous. But it's also a bit lamentable as we remember the Edisihar Denkingdag from the Marikana massacre 14 years ago today. Elsewhere around the country, proving the spring is on the way. Durban, partly cloudy, 23 degrees. Quebec, formerly Port Elizabeth, sunny, 27 degrees. Cape Town, okay, well, somebody's got to buck the trend there. Cloudy in Cape Town, 16 degrees, the midday high. But if you're really tired of the winter chills, you want to move to the hottest place in the country, you would be wise to go over to Upington in the Northern Cape, where the midday high today in winter is 29 degrees. It's going to be a hot, hot, gorgeous day. Thanks for hanging out with us, making it even better for us.
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0: Nice to hear the original for a change. Tina Turner, the classic. What's Love Got to Do with It? Brendan Baber, mit Sari Mare, Jag overnight day script. And Olivia Rodrigo with Drop Dead. Not just yet. We have work to do. It's 2 minutes away from your Jack and News update.
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8: Ish, I love my hometown, but for too long now, I look around and think we deserve better than this. The water goes off for days. The streets are falling apart. And things never get fixed. Look, I'm not asking for anything fancy. I just want basics to work. 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I want our town to work for all. So in this election, I'm voting DA.
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11: This is Jacaranda News Watch with Martina van der Walt Eilers.
12: Pretoria 22, Johannesburg 21, Tzaneen 23. 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
13: This reliance on others must be brought to an end. This weakness is more pronounced at this moment of considerable turbulence in the global economy. Conflicts that take place far away from our region, in places where most of our people have never set foot and have never been, now have a profound effect on the daily lives of our people.
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12: 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Ek's Martina van der Walt Eilers, terug met jou volgende nuusbulletin om 12:00.
0: Thank you, Martina. Hey, isn't it weird that Bonnie Tyler, her birth town was a place called Mumbles?
12: Yes.
0: When her diction was so clear. Ongelooflijk. Hey, we got Bobby van der Aarschot coming up in this hour. Maybe he was born in Pitsel, Nevada? No, stop it, Jay. Come on.

0: a fool again. Yeah, that's Westlife. Westlife on Jacaranda FM, accompanied by other fine artists. We hand-selected them. Yeah, we go, are you a good... Yeah, you're a good person. No. Round of applause, not round of applause. Lacatunes on the weekend here on Jacko. Was Mark Amble with We Belong Together and Ariana Grande. Ariana Grande with Love Me Harder. Well, you know what is harder? Harder than a Sunday. It's a Monday morning. And... it's back to school for a bunch of kids. It's also matric prelims in 9 days. That's right. Best of luck to the class of 2026. Matric prelims getting underway 25th of August, running through to the 18th of September. What is being taught at schools? What is actually being taught at schools? Because there's some gaps, you know.
1: When I was in second grade, some mornings we'd go into the school and the classroom would be arranged like an airplane. Two long rows of chairs. And then we'd sit in those chairs, and using the powers of our very fertile second-grade imaginations, we'd pretend to fly to countries all over the world and learn about them. Yeah. The other day, I left $12 on a $6 food purchase because I messed up calculating a 20% tip. Sometimes kids just need to go to school and do math. I can tell you 90% of the animals that live on the Serengeti. If the little hand on the clock goes to 4 or 5, I don't know what's happening. 4:30 meeting? That's awesome. I'll be there at 3 or 6. When I was in fifth grade, my best friend and I'd go to the mall, and we'd get pepperoni pizza, and we'd eat the pepperoni off the pizza while we're in line, and then we'd only pay for cheese.
0: That man is now a member of Congress in the USA.

0: Thank you, Rosé. Thank you, Bruno. Bruno Mars, Rosé from Blackpink and APT. Or even just APT. Bobby van Jaarsveld with the Rechte Plage, Maroon 5, This Love, and Miles Smith. Stay if you want to hear your birthday message. Ah, yeah, here we go. It's August 16th today. Good grief. Wow, it's flying. August 16th, 228th day of the year, 137 days left in this one. And if it's your birthday today, happy... I'm looking around for the sign. I think they took it down. Oh, there it is. No singing in studio. Aye, man. If it is your birthday today, feel so lucky. Aminium Nandikue. Hope you have a brilliant day, an amazing year ahead. You share your birthday with some famous types. The vocalist of Golden Earring, Barry Hay, the radar love guy, born... in India, today, 1948. That's right. James Taylor, one of the vocalists of Kool and the Gang, born today. James Cameron, the Canadian-born movie director of Titanic and Avatar. He's 72 today. One of the great Aussie musos. Tim Farris, the bass player of INXS, 69 today. Nice. It's Madonna's 66th today. No? 68th, guys. Madonna is 68. What? Madonna Louise Ciccone, the American singer-songwriter, born today. Angela Bassett is also 68 today, the American actress. Timothy Hutton, the actor from Turk 182 and Ordinary People, he was born today. Steve Carell, the American actor-comedian, is 64. The singer-songwriter Vanessa Carlton is 46 today. Bob Hardy, the bass player of Franz Ferdinand, also 46. The U.S. rapper Young Thug, born today 1991, his real name Jeffrey Lamar. That's a whole lot scarier than Young Thug. The birthday today, 25th birthday of the Italian tennis player Jannik Sinner, and the American actress Rumor Willis, born today 1988. She is the Nepo baby. She's the daughter of Bruce Willis and Demi Moore. What about the local legends? Yeah, we got a bunch of local legends. The rapper Tumi Molekane, born today. The now defunct band Tumi and the Volume. I loved that band. I really did. I thought they were onto something big. Tumi Molekane, born today, 1981. The former model turned actress Karen Bernstein, born today, 1970. Our original TV doctor. Hey, he's classier than Dr. Phil. It's actually not that difficult. TV presenter Michael Moll, born in Cape Town today, 55 years ago. Happy birthday, Michael. I've long since lost your and everybody's numbers, dude, with all of the phone changes over the years. The conservationist and animal activist Anna Breitenbach, born today, 1968. The first book to get a red card. Oh, boy. We haven't forgotten, James, but we haven't forgotten all of your incredible performances either. James Dalton, the former Springbok hooker at Rugby World Cup 95. He was born today, 1972. And the former football coach of Kaiser Chiefs and Bafana Bafana, the great Stuart Baxter, born today, 1953. But like I said, if it's your birthday, go on, live your best life. Make everybody else sit up and take notice.
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Scottish artist Lewis Capaldi, Stay Love. Also in the mixle, Ben Rodriguez. He's not from Scotland. He's one of them Zansi boys.

0: Scottish artist Louis Capaldi, Stay Love. Also in the Mengsel, Ben Rodriguez. He's not from Scotland. He's one of them Zansi boys. This is the new single, Back to You, Searching for Me. And a classic from Ashford and Simpson, Solid. Yeah, resolutely 80s. Huh? So pull into work this morning. It is a Sunday here at Jacaranda FM, our Midrand studios. And the place is pumping. Good grief, there's three outside broadcast vans. There's a truck full of flowers, but like properly a truck. No, not a bucky, a truck full of flowers. I'm like, the hell's going on, guys? Now we're going to go set up for the Mancosa Jacaranda FM business breakfast tomorrow. And like, oh yeah, that's right. Tomorrow's the big day. And if you are one of the many thousands that are going to be pulling in for the networking opportunities and to hear from the four Kenners, I wish you a fabulous morning tomorrow and an eventful day. It is going to be a real biggie. That's the Jacaranda FM Mancosa business breakfast over at Vodaworld tomorrow. I'll see you there. On the other hand, if you're not going to be there, well, we are listening to your advice and your input.
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0: Yeah, well on his way to becoming a local legend, as Zonzaya Lloyd Taylor with Legends, the Kid Laroi with Justin Bieber, and Outkast with Miss Jackson on a Sassy Sunday. 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
10: Joburg 21, Pretoria 22, Mafeking 23.
0: Obibaya, we've got a veld fire underway with reduced visibility. It's at the N1 southbound at the Morocco bypass.
10: President Cyril Ramaphosa and SADC heads of state and government will today lay wreaths at the statue of struggle icon Oliver Tambo at South Beach in Durban. Ramaphosa and other SADC leaders are in the city for the 46th SADC summit. Newswatch's Takani Mhlongo reports.
11: Government says the ceremony at South Beach will honor Tambo and his contribution to the struggle for national liberation, social justice, and emancipation of South Africans. It says it will also pay tribute to Tambo's life, sacrifices, and leadership while reaffirming the importance of preserving the ideas for which he lived and worked. The heads of state and government began arriving in Durban on Friday, with others arriving yesterday. Some are expected to arrive this morning. Ramaphosa will this evening host a welcome dinner for heads of state and government, heads of delegation, and special guests attending the summit. Takani Mhlongo, Jacaranda Newswatch, Durban.
10: To politics, and the South African Communist Party will today, for the first time since 1994, launch an election manifesto. This is ahead of the local government elections to be held on 4 November. The party has been at odds with its alliance partner, the ANC, over policy direction, including the formation of the Government of National Unity, which the ANC is part of. The party's General Secretary, Solly Mpayila, is set to deliver the keynote address at the launch at the Tshwane University of Technology's Soshanguve campus this afternoon. The Madlanga Commission resumes again tomorrow. On Friday, State Advocate at the Investigating Directorate Against Corruption, Drushanta Ramsamy, concluded her testimony, making further claims about pressure surrounding National Police Commissioner General Fani Masemola. Ramsamy said investigators were expecting a statement from now acting National Police Commissioner Major General Puleng Dimpane in the case involving General Masemola and Crime Intelligence Boss General Dumisani Khumalo. She said Dimpani appeared to have concerns about General Khumalo's appointment as crime intelligence head.
12: In my view, the intention was to target General Masiamula and General Khumalo until they were no longer in office. The attack against General Masiamula may have intensified when he did not suspend General Khumalo and the other accused in the Mokwele matter after their arrests. Because during the 8th of July 2025 meeting, Advocate Johnson made her position clear regarding General Masiamula.
10: And in Currie Cup news, the Pumas overcame a slow start yesterday to comfortably beat the Stormers 23-29-7 in their fifth round match played at Mbombela Stadium. Round 5's remaining action sees the Bulls 15 host the Cheetahs in Pretoria later today. Then it will be a sprint to the playoff line for those teams still mathematically in the hunt for the semi-finals of the world's oldest provincial competition, celebrating its 135th anniversary this year. View these and other stories at jackrandafm.com. I'm Martina van der Walt-Ehlers. From myself and the news team, enjoy the rest of your Sunday.
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0: Who?

diving straight in with BTS from Arirang, the new album. Also, Usher, brilliant, You Remind Me, and Chappell Roan with Hot to Go. So here we are on August 16th. Today it is the 14th anniversary of the Marikana Mine Massacre. SAP opening fire and killing 44 miners, 78 others wounded. And that was an industrial dispute. It was a labor protest. It's unbelievable. Yeah, and it's kind of weird that it falls on the anniversary of another labor protest that also went horribly wrong. It was this day, 1819, in Manchester, England. The Peterloo Massacre occurred. There were about 60,000 peaceful protesters that had gathered to demand the reform of Parliament. For some inexplicable reason, the cavalry, yes, the horses riding cavalry, were sent into the crowd. 18 people were killed, hundreds were injured. And initially, the government, instead of apologizing, passed the Six Acts to restrict public meetings and suppress the press. Sound familiar? It took 13 years for the reform in government to finally be implemented, thanks to the folks who protested at Peterloo. Hey, history. If we don't know it, we'll be doomed to repeat it. Varachis. It's 12:15 now. Almost at the point where you got to light the briar, eh? You got to wait for those coals to get nice and grey, and then you got to get cooking. And, Mom, we need a briar brood for Geert nie, eh?

0: 7 years old.
1: Me too. Guess we're related. Donkey, you can go. I didn't want you. I wanted you. Yeah, there you go. No, that's cooking. Lucas Graham at CVR. Okay. Demi Lee Moore at Die Gevoel, her newest single. Loreen with Tattoo and Whitney Houston, I Am Every Woman, allegedly. Half Ian. Yeah, lunchtime's coming up. You hear the Marchies from here. Big sporting weekend so far. Wowee, yesterday over at Loftus, 50-19. Yeah, but at least the Bulls put some points past the All Blacks, huh? Bulls versus New Zealand at Loftus last night. The final, call it a group game if you like. Provincial warm-up, like in the old school tours, man. That was like a 50-19. Now all eyes on Ellis Park this coming Saturday when the Springboks take on the All Blacks. 5 p.m. kickoff for that one as the greatest rivalry a bit. Whew, I'm getting nervous. I wonder how the guys are feeling. Hey. We got that. What else are we doing? In the early hours of yesterday, other rugby news. Australia beat Japan in Queensland 56-17. 56-17. What? Sambas Yossi 50-19, eh? That's the Nations Cup, of course. Our return to Nations Cup coming up in November. Now we're going to be playing Italia. We've got big football today. The English Premiership doesn't start, but the English main football season starts today with the annual Charity Shield. It'll be Arsenal versus Manchester City. That match is getting underway at 4 o'clock today. English Premiership back this weekend. La Liga back already. Yay! Kicked off yesterday. Serie A coming up on the 22nd of August. Bundesliga, they're on a lengthy break till the 28th of August. And the French Ligue 1 back on the 21st. SA Rugby, the under-18s are doing brisk business. They've been incredible in their performances so far. Onu Irvona, they're just doing so well. Well done, guys. It's incredible to watch you. We've seen of France, we've seen of Ireland, we've seen of the lot. Just them Black Caps. Got to get onto them. Ha ha. Cricket underway. The SA Emerging Men's 11 are playing Bangladesh at the moment on their inbound tour. The match is not being broadcast, apparently. It's being shown on the Cricket SA YouTube channel, would you believe? Okay, what else have we got for you? Betway Premiership. Well, it was a bit of a shocker last night because Kaizer Chiefs thought that they had it over Mamelodi Sundowns at FNB Stadium. Huge game, massive sellout crowd. It was 1-0 to the Chiefs until the near end when Downs equalized. So it means that in the Betway Premiership, every one of the teams has actually dropped points at some stage. Yes, including my bunch. So we're going to have to wait and see how this season develops. Another great round of Curry Cup yesterday. Well done. I'm particularly proud of the Pumas. You boykies did the business over the Stormers. Nice. We've got that to look forward to as well. And then the huge cricket news is down under. Bangladesh made history. They defeated Australia in Australia for the very first time in a test match. And they did it convincingly by 9 wickets. Unbelievable performance. Well done. Hey, who'd have thought it? Bangladesh. Brachis. That's your sporty update. Of course, the full sporting throw forward for the week ahead coming up with Collar. And that is on our breakfast show tomorrow morning.
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5: 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Hear ye! Let it be known across the airwaves that on this most unnecessarily formal and deeply important occasion, we gather to honor Martin Bester, presenter of the people, provoker of opinions, master of mischief, first lord of feel good, and undisputed sovereign of the stir. The great wooden spoon has been bestowed, but one sacred matter remains. Suggestions were summoned from across the land, from the minds of the mourning family, from the loyal people of the airwaves. And now, the hour has come.
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1: Thank you for the old cooker. That's Pink on Jacaranda FM, accompanied by Rian Benardi, Midcutterbuck, and Ray. She's still wondering where that guy is. One day your prince will come. I don't know if there's a prince, but we've got an Aussie that's about to visit us here at Jacaranda FM. But it's all right. I know what you're thinking. Oh, what? Another alien. No. It's all balanced out because we sent one of ours to Australia.
2: This is my first time in Australia, and I must say I'm enjoying it after 2 days of traveling to get here. It wasn't supposed to take me that long. We were delayed. Well, we're stuck on the tarmac, and the plane couldn't take off because the aeroplane wasn't balanced. I've never heard of that in my life. That's what the pilot said. Because he's a pilot, we believe him. He's just, ladies and gentlemen, I've got a bit of a problem on the plane. Don't know what's going on. Seems like it's not balanced. But we'll have to check on what's going on, and we'll get back to you soon as we know.
1: Nice accent. Nice, Trevor. Hey.
2: As soon as he said that, I looked at the fat people.
1: Hey, what?
2: Not in a bad way, not in a bad way. Just in an objective manner, like, hey, you guys, you can't sit together. You need to sit one on, yeah, the plane. Is Biggest Loser the biggest show in Australia? That's all I see on TV, is this the Biggest Loser. What a fantastic show. For those who don't know, the Biggest Loser is a show where they try and help people lose weight through torture, basically. Yes, both emotional and physical. Yeah. They do horrible things like leaving food in the house that they're living in, then ask them why they're eating it. Why did you eat the food, Kevin? Why did you eat the food? Because it was there, and that's what he does. That's like his specialty. You knew this before he came. Why are you now acting shocked? They should do a show about the people that make the show and call them the biggest assholes. That's what they should say. That show's not helping anybody.
1: Yeah, you tell him, Kevin. Oh, boy. I want a Grammy Award for turning the swear word into the word charcoal. To the usual address.
3: Lady that does the number you have dialed is incorrect. Please redial the number and start again.
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0: That's such a cool tune. It's Neon Dreams, the Canadian duo, working out with Onsea Bushled G on Jack Around FM. Yeah, yeah, yeah. Also the Mixel, apart from Wanda, or Wonderland, was Ella Langley, who's choosing Texas. You know what? It's going to be a big week ahead. I don't know about you. Have you got big things planned? Hey, we've got the Mancosa Jack Around FM Business Breakfast tomorrow at VodaWorld. That's going to be huge. I've got my own thing. I'm limbering up for Dad Joke Dinsdag. It's my favorite day of the week. And I always, always take comfort in knowing that I was not first. Because this guy's my hero for dad jokes. Tim Vine.
1: So this bloke said to me, he said, Tim, he said, as a young boy, was your mother very strict with you? I said, let me make one thing absolutely clear. My mother was never a young boy. Mind you, she used to beat me with a telephone. Yeah, I was always on the receiving end. So I bought this DVD. In the extras, it said deleted scenes. I went and looked, there's nothing there. I've got a friend who's got a butler whose left arm is missing. Serves him right. I saw a sign that said, watch out for our new menu. I looked round and hit me in the face. I ordered dessert. He gave me tiramisu and a blindfolded horse. I said, no, mascarpone.
0: Oh, I get it. Very good. Thank you, Tim Vine. Dad Joke Dinsdag coming up. And a whole bunch of the regular features here on Jacko, your weekday team on standby. And yes, that includes Meneer Bester.
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0: Four in a row on Jacaranda FM. Yeah, your number one feel-good bunch with John Legend, Olivia Dean, Phil Collins, and Taylor Swift from Toy Story 5. Moving now up and running. It's on circuit. Did you know that they were going to recast Woody and Buzz for Toy Story 5? Well, that's the story from a very famous late-night TV presenter.
1: Hey, Conan O'Brien here. I've got big news. I'm going to be in Toy Story 5.
0: Is it?
1: Isn't that crazy?
0: That's wild.
1: Legendary franchise. These films are amazing. I can't believe this. Initially, I wanted the role of Woody. And they told me that they already promised that to Tom Hanks. And I was like, you kind of been there and done that. You know, you're in a bit of a rut, don't you think?
0: Really?
1: And they said, no, it's Tom Hanks's, it's his role. So I said, okay, how about Buzz Lightyear?
0: Yeah.
1: And they were like, and I said, let me guess, Tim Allen. They're like, yeah, Tim Allen. And I went, guys, you got to think outside the box. But anyway, then they showed me this new character, Smarty Pants. It's the best character of them all. I far prefer this character. I don't even want to play Woody or Buzz anymore. Even if they beg me. I'm Smarty Pants.
0: Yeah, Conan O'Brien is Smarty Pants. It's a role he kind of fell into.

0: And they're gone. David Guetta, Teddy Swims and the Aussie singer Tones and I. Brilliant, huh? Let me know.
1: It's gone, gone, gone.
0: Oh, and say a Lee Cole with Fool, his new E, and Alicia Keys with Falling. All righty, we got a couple of minutes in hand here, so I can tell you about this. Do you know that October this year will be the anniversary of The Weeknd? What? Now, this is weird. This is really weird. Remarkably, the concept of a free weekend, as we know it, will be 100 years old in October this year. It all dates back to 1926 when the automobile maker Henry Ford changed the shape of the week. He decided to announce that workers at his factories would now do 5 8-hour days instead of 6, and with no cut in pay. Now, look, Ford didn't invent the weekend. The idea had been bubbling under for a century, campaigns by trade unions, religious groups, progressive employers. But by Ford putting his considerable industrial weight behind it, the two-day chunk of freedom was born. That was for the United States, and that was back in 1926. Britain and Europe had to wait until 1938, guys. Faced with rising unemployment levels in the Great Depression, the five-day week was adopted across the U.S. But in 1933, it was Boots, the British chemist, that was the pioneer for weekends. In 1933, the Boots company opened a new factory in Nottingham. It proved so efficient that there was soon a surplus of stock, and Mr. Boots was reluctant to lay off his staff, with unemployment running at about 25%. So he just ended the Saturday morning shift, and he reduced the hours for the 5,000-strong workforce. But, like Ford, he did it without cutting wages. So you've got two big companies, one in Britain and one in the USA, that we have to thank for the fact that we get Saturday and Sunday off. Is Uncle Lovelock, ne? Sorry.
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0: Runaranga, huh? That's Elvis Blue on Jack Around AFM. Also in the mix, Canadian artist Jamie Vine, if anything's left. And Jojo, she's not from Toronto. No, with Leave. What's that? No, wait a minute. That's what Tobiso's telling me. Coming up next, from 2 until 6 p.m., you're in the company of Tobiso Kambule. He's going to be bringing you some great SA tracks and a nice sweep of big hits on your number one feel-good station. When his show wraps up at 6 o'clock, then you got to watch out, because Barney's in. And no, he didn't open the door. Barney's on and Margaret, this is Sessie Nierkofanon. Classics and more classics on the way. It's kind of high school hits revisited. So tomorrow morning, big day for all of us at Jacaranda FM, and for everybody who has registered for the Mancosa Jacaranda FM Business Breakfast. See you at Voter World tomorrow. Martin Best is going to be doing a show from there, and also Danny Painter. Danny Painter in for Ilana tomorrow. She'll be doing her show from there as well, so be able to pop in and say, how's it? And we're just next door, right next door to Voter World, where the whole thing is going down. It's amazing, huh? Looking forward to a fabulous week ahead, and we're getting a little bit closer to the real business end of the greatest rivalry tour. Ooh, boy. We got your car keys for Saturday for Ellis Park. How much do you want for them? I'll take them off your hands. Yeah, well, I slept, and so but I'm not going. But I'll be watching it like you will probably be on the TV. As always, donkey for ikeer, lekker dag verder.
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0: It is indeed your number one feel-good station. Feeling good, especially if I get to share a studio with this legend by the name of Alex J. Malume.
1: No, Martin Best is not here. What are you talking about? Legende in the atelier.
0: Yay is the legende. Wait, quick story before I share the story with you. So I was at a gig two Saturdays back, right? I get into these, get into the VIP area, and someone recognizes me. They're like, you work with two legends, and aren't you so fortunate to be sandwiched between them?
1: Oh, you're talking about me and Barney.
0: And I was like, and yes, I'm very, very fortunate indeed.
1: Yeah, we're very fortunate to still be on the air here at Jacko, and we're loving it, guys.
0: 100%, we love you here. We love you here. And gepraat van liefde, ek het 'n bondel liefde ontvang hier hele naweek. So my parents are this side.
1: Nice.
0: I've got family over from New Zealand. It's my dad-in-law's 70th birthday. It's really a whole lot of fun, but it made me really long for home. It really made me long to be with my parents again out in the village, where it's way more peaceful than here in the city, right? Yeah. But it brings me to my next question. What do you miss the most about your parents, Malume?
1: Well, my mum's no longer here, so I just miss her physical presence. I miss being able to pick up the phone and just say, hey, God, you will not believe what's just happened, Ma. Mm-hmm. You know, she was the one person, apart from my significant other, who I could actually just completely share with. Mm. So I miss her terribly, you know. Don't take it for granted, guys.
0: Yep.
1: You know, one day they ain't going to be there.
0: Exactly.
1: My dad, well, same story, except he did a runner when we were kids. And so he's in Scotland. So if I want to ever get hold of him, you know, I've got to get hold of, you know, remember the time difference, try and get hold of him. And he's a busy retired old man now. He's 90 years old, and he's working for the church, and he's being all Chameen Skoplik and everything. And, you know, last time I phoned him, he was like, I'm sorry, I cannot talk. I've got to go and do my bit with the church. See you later, son. Goodbye.
0: Oh, wow.
1: Like, you know, priorities. I think the bottom line is, if you've got your folks around, cherish every minute with them, because I promise you, when they go, they leave a giant-sized hole in your heart.
0: Man, and I can imagine, like, I got into studio just now, and I was busy explaining to my mother that ek was amper laat vandag geweest, want it was net so lekker saam met familie.
1: I know, you just want to hang out.
0: Yes,
1: and of course, the weather's playing ball. It's mid-20s. It's a glorious day. The winter of Monday is gone.
0: 100%. But at that, Malume, before I play the music, I want to say thank you to you for being a parent for me here.
1: No. People are going to tell me that I'm a paternalist. And then, I've got to deal with the sisters again. No, this is not going to happen. I'm not one of those men. I am not. I promise. Listen, for you, it's an absolute pleasure.
0: Thank
1: you. It's an honest way. Every single younger person that I have ever worked with on the air, it has been an honor, because I have learned as much from you and your team than you've learned from me.
0: Malume, I gaan nie musiek speel voordat ek begin huil. Lola Young on the way, Shania Twain, Sam Smith, and also Will Langley. Let's do this.
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Be kind. Ja, jy kan wees. Dit sou 'n bietjie meer na jouself. Wil lang die voor dit en ook 'n manana and the imports with easiest goodbye. Ek sê nog nie baie nie want ek gaan hierso wees saam met jou al die pad. Tot 6 uur. Sam Smith voor dit met Stay With Me. Yes, stay right there. Don't change that dial. Boston on the way as well as Matthew Mole. Also on the way is Breakfast with Martin Bester tomorrow morning. They are on from 6 a.m. all the way till 9 a.m. Driving you to work, driving you to school. Voel dit nou al soos Bas is die laaste stuk van die jaar, ja? You're starting to feel it, in the air, of course. Dit is lekker warm op die oomblik. Oeh, ek geniet die weer. I spoke too soon. I know, I spoke too soon the last time. Said, oh, we don't really have winter. To slide die winter ons. Maar nietemin, ons is nou hier so. En gepraat van Breakfast with Martin Bester. They had the one and only Jamali in studio. Man, like, do you know, I started listening to this band when it was in the early 2000s. Wanneer jy nog daai teenage love moments gehad het. Oh, goodness gracious. Dan het jy natuurlik nou na Jamali geluister and you would have dedicated the song to the one that you love at that time, you know? So they had Breakfast with Martin Bester, they had Jamali in, and of course they had to sing the song Love Me For Me, right? I'm gonna have a swing back moment with you. Let's go back. Let's go listen to Jamali, Love Me For Me.

0: best South African pop acts in 2009 at the Summers. Love Me For Me, that one hit that, of course, has set them off. And it sold over 25,000 hits. Daai tyd was 25,000 genoeg om jou tot by goud te kry, want daar was al hierdie digital goed wat ons nou het nie, reg? And of course, Jamali being that all-girl trio with Jackie Carpedi leading the man. Kan jy hulle onthou by die Coca-Cola Popstars? They were amazing. They were wonderful, right? Gepraat van amazing, Breakfast with Martin Beste het hulle op Friday Live gehad, en dis natuurlik my gunsteling feature op Breakfast with Martin Beste, maar daar is soveel meer. Ek het what is the secret sound? I promise you, I do not know. I do not know what the secret sound is. Only Martin Bester knows what the secret sound is, right? But you can have a go at it. Send the first word secret as well as your name to 0848500942, and hopefully the randomizer chooses you, and then Martin gets to call you. You get to go on air with Martin and you get to go at that 50,000 rand. Hopefully you get it right. I say this makkelijk. Honestly, I don't know. I don't. The clink for my bar, Mulek. I really cannot catch it. And then, of course, each and every morning they have the morning family quiz where you and the family can take part in this. There's always a lack of iets gezamenlijk te doen as familie, reg? And now can you op die lig wees, op Jacaranda FM saam wees, en jy kan ook geldjie wen, wat altijd lekker is. Good morning, angels. Not forgetting that. Each and every Wednesday, man. Hartroerend elke lieve woensdag. Whether we do something, wat ja, kan ek sê, trane trekker is, or whether we do something that is just good for the community. Dit is rarig vir my, altyd amazing om in te luister op 'n woensdag. 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And then of course, not forgetting Friday Live. Each and every Friday, my best. I love it. Man, ek love musiek, verstaan jy? And then they have a live artist in here and you get front row seats. So my free ticket, my bro, verstaan jy? 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And you can of course enjoy live music because we have amazing South African artists, man. Really amazing South African artists. En gepraat van dit, Matthew Mole, as a South Afrikaanse artist, is volgende.
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2: 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Have you ever said something that you regretted afterwards?
3: I will regret it until I go to the grave. I think there was a shortage of water in the province. I was trying to explain that it's not only citizens of the country that are going through problems. Even myself, I go through the problems.
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3: 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You'll see when I'm on the social media. When they hate me, they'll just say, did you wash at the hotel this morning?
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3: 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He's one of those people that make you to see the importance of government of national unity.
4: Who is the most likely to tell the worst joke?
3: You know, President Mandela used to give us jokes, but we're laughing because it's President Mandela.
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0: Saint Thomas, Matthew Mole on your number one feel good station in my head and in my messages right now down in my DMs. The least say for me, love you both. That's Natilek for me and Malume Alex J, the legend himself, man. And I took boodskap hier so gekry van die een en enigste Andre af. Goeiemiddag, my mate. How goes? Hoe gaan het met jou?
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0: 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Al die beste en baie geluk, as we know that it's quite difficult in this country to get a job, so you are blessed, my great sir, and go well. Let us know how it went and how your first day was and how the people were and keep this at the back of your mind, right? There's something that I have just after four that I want to ask you about, especially when it comes to your workplace. Warren P, who like it now, saying, good afternoon, sir. Yes, Jamali het harte geroer in doen nog steeds. Ek stem saam, ek stem saam. Great SA talent. 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Please don't jinx it. Sorry, man. 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Ek gaan stil bly. 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
2: Hey, Mr. Tabiso Kambule, this is Antonio from Palabora, your number one fan. 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
0: Love you too, man.
2: Jack Render rocks out of here in Palabora. 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
0: Oh, man, love you too, man. Die man het seker vir my 3 keer al gesê, hy is lief vir my. Ek is net so lief vir jou. And thank you so much for making Jacaranda FM your station of choice, man. Dis my rarige eer. En dit is altyd vir my wonderlik as ek deur hierdie studio deur kan loop en ek kan hierdie mic aansit en met jou praat. It's really, I do not take this moment for granted. So thank you so much. And thank you for making Jacaranda FM your station of choice. If you want to be like Warren P and if you want to be like Antonio or Andre, get in touch. 0848 450 0942. Stuur vir my boodskapie. 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

0: The lady that has synesthesia, and you mag dalk vra, what is dit, Tabi? 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Toya DeLazy, 'n bietjie plaaslike musiek daar so on the way on your number one feel good station. 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

My name is Toya De Lazy. Love is in the air. Your number one feel good station you tune into. This is Jacaranda FM. And this voice, my name is Thabiso Kambule, the Fresh Prince of Entertainment. Lali, if you will. So I'm with you all tot 6 uur. Baani saam in het en het vir my boot. I'll be updating you on what's happening in your sports very soon. So the Vodacom Bulls are head-to-head against, of course, the Cheetahs today. Maar daar is ook veel meer wat gebeur natuurlijk vandaag. Not forgetting your Sunday setup for your Monday. Samen met Heikie Berg. I always love that moment, man. It literally just gets me ready for my Monday. Just gives me that little bit of an extra boost and that little bit of an extra motivation to be able to go and be consistent throughout the week. Pat van Chris Brown, ek het Robbie Williams daar so in die mengsel, plaaslik het ek vir Etten en Enrique Iglesias.

24K Golden with Mood. I'm definitely in the mood to give you some good music. Enrique Iglesias with Somebody's Me. I get the boodskap hierso gekry van Charlize. I've said, ooh, Lally, you're on fire this afternoon. One of my favorite from Enrique, swaying to the music. Dankie dat jy luister. Tatego also saying, hi, Tabiso, my broer. It's Tatego here. You must always know that even though I do not comment, know that I will always be listening to Jacaranda FM. Thank you. Thank you so much for welcome and for the warm welcomes indeed. Hey, dat 'n bietjie sport aangegaan. Ek weet regtig of ek daaroor wil praat nie. 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

0: Feeling also good on your number one feel good station, the Vodacom Bulls 12-21 to the Cheetahs, and it is the 21st minute of that game. They are playing out at Loftus. Kom aan, Bella. Jy weet, Baan het net vir my boodskap hier gestuur. So dis eerste prentjie. It was first a picture of the Stormers, and then the Sharks, and then the Bulls. That of course the All Blacks slayed, and now it's knocking on the door of the Springboks. Ek het vir Bani gesê, ja, hy moet 'n kite gaan vlieg, want dis nou nie meer snaaks nie. 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Hy praat nou natuurlik van die Vodacom Bulls. Bonnie, kom jy net tot hier so by die studio. Hier's iets hier in my tas wat vir jou wag. There's a lot happening, of course, in the sports field. The All Blacks beat the Vodacom Bulls 15-19 at Loftus-Versveld yesterday, leading 24-0 at halftime, wat nogals baie, baie sad was, ek moet sê. And of course, making their third straight win on rugby's greatest rivalry tour ahead of the first Springbok test. And natuurlijk, die Springbokke gaan hulle vermorsel, man. Like, yeah, they do not stand a chance. A bit of sad news, though, with Bafana Bafana, or rather Banyana Banyana, being eliminated from the WAFCON 2026, losing 2-1 to their host, of course, Morocco. Ach, nee, man, Banyana. But the Springboks host the All Blacks at Ellis Park in Johannesburg, of course, on the 22nd of August for the first Test Rugby Greatest Rivalry Tour, following the All Blacks' unbeaten run, of course, through their provincial warm-up matches. 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Let me just stop there, right? We're going to give them a hiding. We're going to give them a hiding. I'll keep you up to date as to what's happening at Loftus-Versveld. At the moment, the score's still the same. The Vodacom Bulls 12 for the 23rd minute. And the Cheetahs, it nou net weer 'n drie. Kijkie, I think we need a bit of motivation, right? Ek het vir jou 'n oomblikie van Heikie Berg af. Our Sunday setup for your Monday. And especially with the Vodacom Bulls doing this now. Come on, Bella!
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2: 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Have you ever said something that you regretted afterwards?
3: I'll regret it until I go to the grave. I think there was a shortage of water in the province. 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
3: 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He's one of those people that make you to see the importance of government of national unity.
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3: You know, President Mandela used to give us jokes, but we're laughing because it's President Mandela.
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0: Good luck on your number one feel good station in New York City for your good luck. Nimar, it's actually the band's name. Good luck. Last deep breath. For the for your wham gespeel with Careless Whisper, Musical Kopata from Samba, and work David Gray. Tabby so Kambude is my name. Samen met jou die pad tot 6 uur. Ons kan hier al te lekker saam. Dankie. Dankie dat ons hier elke Saterdag, elke liewe Sondag kan doen. Tussen 2 uur en 6 uur on your number one feel good station, Jacaranda FM. And something that we also do on a Sunday. Daar is altyd mis hierdie een bietjie van een slamp man op een Sondag. Barney's, nou ek was altyd die carte blanche gewees op radio, maar nou is Barney. So when Barney Simon comes on at 6, you know him, we can definitely deal. It's done. It's time to get back to work, right? And then of course, it's a different mindset getting back to work. Jy voel een bietjie daar slamp en jy sê, moet ek nou weer gaan, Marabas, sê. 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But allow me to set you up on this Sunday. So we call it your Sunday setup for your Monday with Heike Berg. As jy nie weet wie Heike Berg is nie, makkelijk. Ga net daar so op jou phone, dan tik jy heikeberg.com in, and it will literally tell you everything. 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Heiks, laat ek stil bly, en laat jy die praatwerk doen.
1: Good afternoon, Tabiso. How are you? Hello, amal. Hoop het gaan wonderlik goed met amal van julle. I'm going to tell the story today about a little boy called Monty Roberts. This is a true story about a little boy whose dad used to work in horse stables. And so they were very poor and used to travel around quite a bit. And when Monty was in grade 5, he found himself in a class where the teacher asked him to go home. And their homework was to write down the vision for their lives, write down their dream, right? And Monty was so excited. And so he went back home and he wrote down his dream. And what he wanted was beautiful horse stables. He described the rose gardens. He described the house. He described the his office, and there was this beautiful fireplace inside of his office, and he would sit in front of the office and read books, and he would describe his family in a lot of detail. And so he was very excited, right? And so the next morning, went back to school, gave the paper to the teacher, and about a week later, the teacher gave back the homework to all the kids, and he received his, and on his paper, there was this big F with a red circle around it. And at the bottom of the F, it said, Monty, please come see me after class. And of course, Monty was absolutely shocked. And so after class, he went to the teacher and he said, listen, what's up with this F? And the teacher said, Monty, a dream like this is not suitable for somebody like you. If you want to have stables like this, you need education, you need money, you need to be part of the aristocracy, blah, blah, blah, blah, blah. And so he said, listen, Monty, I'll tell you what. If you go home and redo your dream, I will consider remarking your paper. And so Monty went home, and of course he was absolutely shattered, and he went to his dad and he said, Dad, what must I do? And his dad said to him, listen, Monty, I'm not going to tell you what to do, but this is obviously a very important thing in your life and you need to make that decision. And so Monty was up the whole night. Next morning, he took his paper, he went to the teacher and he said, Teacher, you can keep your mark and I will keep my dream. Long story short, about 30 years later, there's a teacher that brought a whole group of kids through horse stables for a project to get enough money for something that they were doing, right? This is a true story. And so Monty was walking down the hallway and he recognized this teacher, and that was his grade 5 teacher. The teacher didn't recognize him, but so he took him into his office to have some tea with him. And the teacher sat down and he looked at this fireplace, and right on top of the fireplace, there was a paper that was framed there with a red F above this fireplace. And he looked at this man and he said, oh my word, Monty Roberts, is this you? And Monty said, yes. And this teacher fell on his legs and he repented. He said, Monty, I'm so sorry for what I've done because I was a dream stealer my whole life. I'm just so glad that you never listened to me. And this story is so powerful about people, places, and things and society that wants to steal your dream. Don't ever let anybody steal your dream. And with that, God bless. Take care. Have a super day. Bye.
0: Barangeki Berg. En met dit sê ek vir jou, gaan in jou week in vol drome. Moet nie dat enige iemand daar van jou wegsteel nie.
2: 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Perhaps there's still a little bit of trepidation.
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0: The one and only Benson Boone on your number one feel good station. This is Jacaranda FM. So welcome and thank you so much to spandeer vanmiddag. Nie so lekker vir die bulle op die oomblik nie. Vodacom Bulls 24-59 to the Cheetahs. It is the 63rd minute of that game. Daar nee, daar's geen kans. 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Ek is nou reg vir hom. So as I said to you, we're going to talk a bit about your Monday. So maandag is môre natuurlik en jy gaan nou terug werk toe, right? So a little bit of a shout out to your work bestie. I want us to do that at the moment. 0848500942. I want to know who's your work bestie, who's your office bestie, and the person that, of course, makes it a bit bearable for that 8 to 5, you know. But take care, is it maar moeilijk? Jy weet, jy gaan môre terug nou na die baas toe, na management toe, na endless emails toe, en na boardroom meetings toe, en al die. Maar as een persoon wat jou definitief deur die dag kry, they always get you through the day when you get to work. It's either at the reception, and you want to say, hey, shout out to you at reception, or it's either even the security guard. Like when you come in, that friendly greeting from a security guard can be anything, man, or it can mean a lot, right? Or you can also let me know who maybe works at finance. Want hulle moet jou salaris betaal natuurlik. So it's yeah. But dit skal saak maak hoekom hulle jou bestie is. Or it can be someone maybe who is cleaning, because without the ladies and the gents who clean, how are you going to make coffee? Like coffee mug, hy gaan natuurlik baie fail wees, dan wie gaan vir jou koffie maak? Verstaan jy? So laat my weet. 0848500942, that office work bestie that you have, and why they are that office work bestie. Dan sê jy vir hulle moet intune by Jacaranda FM, want hulle mag dalk hoor dat jy sê hulle is hulle bestie.
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2: 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Yeah. Can we suck at this apology thing?
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0: The sounds of Craig Lucas on your number one feel good station is called Joyride. Fun, we are young. En gepraat van fun, dat kan soms baie fun wees by die werk. I have a lot of fun over here. En dat sal so moeilik wees om te sê, ek het net een work bestie, right? 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Dit begin reg van Macro Papadia af in die ochend, tot en met Danny Paint in die aand deur die week, en dan op naweke Lucky Duplessis, wat op naweke is, saam met Warras op die sport, en Abani saam. And this is not Amaliso. Work besties. We make a whole lot of memories, a whole lot of fun. But I wanted to know from you what the lack of my boodskappe hierso gestuur het. So the question is, who's your office work bestie, right? The one who makes that 8 to 5 actually bearable. What's up? 084-850-0942. Lekker stemnota en een lekker boodskappiekie of you just gooi them a shout out, man. You just credit in them. Ek het die boodskap hierso gekry van Karina af. Sy sê, hello Jack Arana en Span, dank vir 'n awesome show. Ek wil 'n shout-out gee aan die awesomeste work buddies, Vicky en Shenda. 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Dit is nie, of as dit nie vir hulle was nie, het ek dit nie deur my werksdag gemaak nie. 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Groete Karine. Dankie Karine vir jou boodskap. Tandy also send a message saying, mine is Nomsa from accounts. So Nomsa's from accounts. She snuggles rusks into the office each and every Monday. No questions asked. I love it. 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Oh, that's my love language, man. 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Thank you so much, Tandy. Also got a message in here from Stefan saying, my work buddy is Jan. We've been at the same company for 6 years and he still laughs at my terrible jokes. 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You're like a work buddy to be, right? En ek hoop ek is ook daar in die agtergrond as jy nou by die werk is. In die agtergrond aan en allowing me to keep you company as we go. Het die boodskap hierso gekry. Shout out to Precious from HR. She covered for me when I was late 3 times last month and she never snitched. Ek moet vir okay, as ek laat is gaan jy weet. You're gonna know when I'm late, right? So there's no covering that up for me. But this is a bestie to have. Precious from HR. Lerato, yes. Lerato sending you this message. Uncover, you know? I'm glad you still get those, right? But you must also tell Precious Orewena. Don't be late. Beyonce on the way and Shaggy, and also more of your messages coming on 084-850-0942. The question today is it's basically a Monday shout out that you're doing, right? To who is your office bestie, making it bearable, that 8 to 5, you know? What's up their name and of course why they deserve the credits.
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A gorgeous sounds by the one and only Shaggy, teaming up with Robin Thicke, looking oh so lovely. Beyonce with If I Were a Boy. Musiek op pad van een van my gunsteling, if not my favorite DJ. His name is DJ Kent. Man, loving your messages. So the question for today is, we're doing a bit of a Monday shout out, right? 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Maybe not. But the mense is maar net vir ek gaan werk toe en ek werk en ek gaan terug huis toe. 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But I have something for you. I have something for you when it comes to that, right? So a paar boodskappe hierso van jou af gekry, and one is from Marissa. 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We vibe so well, it doesn't even feel like it's work. That is so cool. It says something, hey, if you and your manager can actually be like besties. Want hy moet jou partykeer, as jy verkeerd is, maar op jou plek sit. 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Barbara, dankie vir haar boodskap. 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Hectic, but thank you so much for all the shout-outs towards the work besties. Rian het ook vir my boodskap gestuur, my work bestie is Elsabie, want ons het altyd maandagochtend humor om dit beter te maak. I'm not sure why. Look, Monday, I know. Monday is difficult, right? It is difficult, but I think I have started thinking about it as a new opportunity. Want, okay, last week kon ek 'n paar goedjies nie klaar gemaak het. Jy gaan dit nou hierdie week klaar maak en maandag is 'n goeie begin daar. And also just the start to getting closer and closer to your goal, which is amazing. So my mindset about a Monday is completely different. And on a Friday, actually, I get a bit sad because there's a part of my work that actually closes on a Friday. Then I'm like, oh, I still want to get to work again, and I can only do it again on Monday, you know. Maar ook vir sommige van ons eindig die werk nou glad nie, want Saterdag en Sondag werk jy nog steeds. But my overtime, or you're working through the week as well. But those are the work buddy shoutouts. Bye. Dankie vir al die boodskappe wat deurgekom het. En ons waardeer jou, man. 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So, about 2 in 10 workers actually have best friends at work. So, if you've got one, you are in the small minority, of course, right? So, ons het altyd vriende of beste vriende by die werk nie. Maar as jy tog 'n beste vriend het, dan weet jy, nee. Jy het actually ietsie wat baie rare is, so daar so by die kantoor. It takes about 50 hours together before an acquaintance becomes an actual friend, and closer to 200 hours before they're real close friends. So that colleague you've been eyeing since January, can I trust you or not? Give them time. It might clock that you guys are besties by December. Who knows? So in a workspace where most staff have a best friend at the job, safety incidents actually drops by over a third, and profits tend to climb too. So work besties aren't just good for morale. They're actually very good for business as well. Want ek kan imagine, reg, as hierdie gebou nou aan die brand moet slaan, gaan ek vir Bonnie saam in die los.

0: Jack. Oh, he's going to kill me. But yes, you would want to actually make sure that everybody's safe. Every time when I get in here, ons het so sanitizer bottle hier so in die atelier. Dan maak Alex nou hier skoon voordat ek nou in die atelier kom. And that's of course him caring, you know. And of course, we work, man. We work hard and we keep on encouraging each other. And it does good for the business. And most of all, it does good for you as our listener. We appreciate you. We love you. Thank you so much for making Jacaranda FM your station of choice.
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0: My guy, what a song. 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Not My Girl by Callum Stoltz. 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And hopelijk gaan jy meer van hierdie song hoor op Jack Ryan FM, your number one feel-good station. Vooral in hierdie laaste uur speel ek mos meer Suid-Afrikaanse musiek. So we go and we honor and we salute and we give a whole lot of love on our South African artists, man. So for the last hour of the show, I play more South African music than I would during the first 3 hours of the show. Geniet het, want ek het amazing musiek wat agterkom, Callum. I love the fact that we as South Africa can make world-class music like this, man. That's incredible. I absolutely love it. And of course, you've heard Callum's music as well quite a lot here on your number one feel-good station, Jacaranda FM. Coldplay on the way, Danny Smoke, Sienna Sparrow, and Uka Ben Rodriguez. And then, Callum, so there's just one coaster here, and I have a whole... I got the boxes. Ek het 'n hele boks wat ek nou vir die res van my kollegas moet gee. So if I take one, it's an odd number. So I must at least like get two or even four. It can work for my family, you know.
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0: FM. 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
1: So, en Jacaranda, thanks for giving me the opportunity to say thank you to Food Lovers Linwood Butchery and my store manager, Jenny, for this amazing past year and a half working with you guys. I'm going to miss you guys a lot. Aww. 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Thank you so much and God bless you all.
0: Ach, dit is amazing, man. Dit is amazing, dit is amazing. 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But I know the time that I have to definitely hang up these earphones, sal 'n sad dag wees. 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You know, news can actually also just, nies is beteken net, dis negatief. Die nies sê sommer, yet again, they lose. Dis hartseer, okay? Like, go easy on us, go easy on us. Maar, someone that also didn't go easy on me is, I had Cam in here yesterday, part of my family that is from New Zealand. And I said to him, look, if the Vodacom Bulls win the All Blacks, you are going to sing the national anthem, right? And then he said to me, yeah, I will. And of course, after the game, I was fortunate enough to actually be at the game. And after the game, it's like, so, Tubbs?
2: Hey, Tabisa. Just been having a bit of a think about our bet from yesterday around if the Vodacom Bulls won over the All Blacks that I would sing the South African National Anthem. So today we've been driving and I've been thinking, well, given that the All Blacks won, I think it's only fair that maybe you give it a go to sing the New Zealand National Anthem.
0: Oh, goodness.
2: Because the All Blacks won. What do you reckon? Cheers.
0: Kijk, ek dink dit is fair, maar ek gaan hom nou moet leer in 10 minute. Goodness.
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101, I swear, your number one feel good station. Ben Rodriguez voor het met Back to You. Ook in hierdie muziek het ek vir jou natuurlijk Drooms en Droom gespeel saam met Benice West with Toelaat. Kush always sends a message when he hears Afrikaans music. He loves it. He says, Tabiso, I cannot understand anything Afrikaans, maar Kerata music, you Africans. That's what you do here, man. Feel good vibes on your number one feel good station. Gepraat van feel good vibes. Ek was mos voorbarig gister gewees. Van my vrou se kant af van die familie. Ons het familie van New Zealand af. Hulle is nou hierdie kant. And I challenged a gentleman by the name of Cam, who's part of our family, of course. And I was like, hey, man, if the Vodacom Bulls win, you're going to sing our national anthem. And he said, yes. And he turned one back on me. He was like, hey, man, since the Vodacom Bulls did not win, how about you attempt the national anthem of New Zealand? Man, ek kon nie in 10 minute leer nie, maar wacht, kom ons probeer, wacht.

0: Sorry, Cam. I'm not gonna do this to my listener. I think let's rather do this. Cam, this is a national anthem. Yes, Cam. Welcome to South Africa, Cam. Please stay in our country as long as you want, Cam. And we welcome the legendary Barney Simon in the studio as well. Barney, kan ons nie oor rugby praat nie? Asseblief? 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Okay. Hey, is dit... Oh, no. No. No.
1: 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Die bulle, nee.
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0: Okay.
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0: No.
1: My Leicester Pirates het daarom 3-0 gewen, so.
0: Dis waar en daaroor is ek baie bly en nou gecheck. Pirates won 3-0. I'm very happy about that. Arsenal also won 3-0 against the Man
1: City. Well, not the shield, yeah. That's not a game.
0: That's very true. At least we won against Chipper United. But Barney, now I have to ask you. Barney het 'n broek aan op. Wat is daai? Daar lyk soos 'n slaapbroek.
1: Hy's lekker groot, check. Vol hondehare, check.
0: Oh, no, that's cute.
1: I mow the lawn in these.
0: That's cute.
1: And I, but I don't go shopping like this. I'm sorry. Tannies gooi my eide aai op, even
0: What can we look forward to your show, Bond?
1: Hey, vinyls, more vinyls and more vinyls.
0: Come on.
1: Stories behind all the bands, the artists. You know, that's what I do.
0: Yes.
1: I don't give weather forecasts and... And time checks like
0: you, in the studio. I've
2: been gifted this large wooden spoon because apparently, allegedly, I stir from time to time. That big old wooden spoon's getting a name.
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4: 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Let it be known across the airwaves that on this most unnecessarily formal and deeply important occasion, we gather to honor Martin Bester, presenter of the people. Provoker of opinions, master of mischief, first lord of feel good, and undisputed sovereign of the stir. The great wooden spoon has been bestowed, but one sacred matter remains. Suggestions were summoned from across the land, from the minds of the mourning family, from the loyal people of the airwaves. And now, the hour has come.
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3: Met die eerste oogopslag is niks omtrent die grootste stryd in rugby so glad soos Castle Double Malt nie. Nog die skrims, die plettervatte, losgemaal of die lawaai. 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Raak wat hande in die chaos. Die gejuig na 80 minute op die strydveld. Dis mos extra glad. Castle Double Malt. Vernoot van rugby's greatest rivalry. 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

Haar naam is Olivia Rodrigo en jou number one feel good station is called Drop Dead. Voor het ek vir jou venter gespeel met liefde by die dam. Een bykie liefde vir my mede collega DJ Ankle Tap, saam met Marcel and the guys there at the Arcadia Golf Course. Why wasn't I invited to go play golf? Okay, I know, I'm on air, that is why. Guys, hope you guys enjoyed the golf. And Arcadia Golf Club, thank you so much for having Jacaranda FM blasting loud and proud, man. We love you. Bye-bye, Anki, and thank you for making Jacaranda FM your station of choice. Ankle Tap, maar next time in fit, kupo ing invite. Re rotli, re gosamika golf. 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

0: super blessed in this season, man. 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My hart gaan uit na jou toe. If you're a singer, and especially now with AI music. And wherever you're performing, let's keep on supporting our artists, man. Go to those stages, go to those functions, go to those festivals and support hulle 8 and 8. And this is how you can support me, right? On the 20th of August, I'll be out at Traders Times Square, right after the Mopa Model, Agency has its day at Times Square. So I'm going to be there at Traders Times Square on the 20th of August. The 21st of August, I will be at Worship as Groot, or rather the 22nd of August, I'll be at Worship as Groot, and we will of course be enjoying ourselves there at, of course, Kasalinga. That is where that will be taking place. The 21st of August, I will be at the Westgate Shopping Center with Brayton Paulsa. I was here so gister gewees, and we told you that you can actually have an experience where you walk into a make-believe like locker room where the box used to basically get changed and all of that, right? That is at the Westgate Shopping Center on the 21st of August and also on the 4th of September. Brayty gaan ook daar so wees, so come and meet the legend. Hy is rarig waar, a legende daar, man. On the 5th of September, I'm out at the Graskop Spring Fest. So Graskop, ek sien julle baie soon. This is the annual thing that I do in Graskop. Absolutely love it. And that is the 5th of September. And then quite a big year, the 25th, this 26th and the 27th of September, I'll be at the Hartveld Arena for Funnel Junkies. Now, Funnel Junkies is this place where a whole lot of businesses come together, right? And we just have the three biggest business workshops in SA this year. It's going to be amazing. It's going to be wonderful. I'm for this country creating more and more entrepreneurs. Ek weet ons almal soek 'n werkie, maar how about creating a job? And then after creating a job, you are actually the one who gives other people a job. Daai geleentheid om 'n pap op hulle bordjie neer te sit. Wat natuurlik amazing. Ons kort meer entrepreneurs in hierdie land. Alright, ek sien stuff. Ek sien jou by een van haar plekke. BTS op pad in the Politones on your number one feel good station. It's Jacaranda FM.
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ja, dit is altyd vir my sad wanneer ek moet gaan. 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Ons wil hoor hoe sing jy die anthem? Ach, toe man. Nee, nooit. I'm not going to do that to you. I am not going to do that to you. But this is what I'll do for you, right? I'll give you a menu for tomorrow on your number one feel-good station, Jacaranda FM. Begin vroeg in die ochend saam met Mac Rapapane from 4 a.m. till 6 a.m. And then straight after that, breakfast with Martin Bester. Hulle gaan 'n bietjie uit die atelier uit wees, so you might want to listen in as to where they're going to be and what they're going to be doing, right? Maar ek denk jy weet nou al. Jy weet nou al. Nee. Ja, jy weet nou. En dan straight after that, we have Danny Painter, who's going to be on Workzone Part 1 from 9 a.m. to 12 p.m. And then from 12 p.m. to 4 p.m., we have Alex J. And if you're listening to us from Mpumalanga, Limpopo and Northwest, you'll be listening to Barney, Sasha and Manani. Straight after that, the drive with the Drop and Draws, driving you home from your Monday work day. And that is, of course, together with Karabo Peter on sports. And then we have taking us into our evening. Shane is standing in for Danny because, of course, Danny will be in for Ilana Africa as she will be at Mancosa. I think I've now weggegeven waar die breakfast span gaan wees. Jy wil luister, luister. So Shane is in, Shane Hunter. Hy is in van 7 uur af al die pad tot 10 uur in die aand. Man, dit was nou lekker gewees. Ek en jy gesels, baie soon weer. Donderdag, dan staan ek in vir Danny van 7 uur af, al die pad tot 10 uur. En dan natuurlik op naweke. En dit is al die pad van 2 uur af tot en met 6 uur. Maar hier komende saterdag gaan ek by Worship is Groot wees. So Worship is Groot, Kasalinga. I'll be seeing you there. And then straight after that, of course, the Sunday, I'll be seeing you and talking to you right here on Jacaranda FM, your number one feel-good station, from 2 p.m. all the way till 6 p.m. Khotsa Tabiso Kambule, giving it over to the one and only, the legendary Barney Simon. Khotsiame.

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1: Premier of Gauteng, Panyaz Rasufi in studio with us this morning. Have you ever said something that you regretted afterwards?
2: I'll regret it until I go to the grave. I think there was a shortage of water in the province. I was trying to explain that it's not only citizens of the country that are going through problems. Even myself, I go through the problems.
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2: Wow, I lost it there.
1: It's the hotel comment.
2: Yes. You'll see when I'm on the social media. When they hate me, they'll just say, did you wash at the hotel this morning?
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2: Yeah.
1: From politicians present or past, who is the most likely to
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2: Julius Malema.
1: Who's the most likely to be late for a meeting?
5: Ooh.
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1: Who's the most likely to get your name wrong?
2: Dean McPherson, the Minister of Infrastructure. But he's a good friend of mine. He's one of those people that make you to see the importance of government of national unity.
5: Who's the most likely to tell the worst joke?
2: You know, President Mandela used to give us jokes, but we're laughing because it's President Mandela.
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6: And things never get fixed. Look, I'm not asking for anything fancy. 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I want our town to work for all. 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
10: Barney! Yeah, he come again.
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13: 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He didn't even open them!
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10: Good evening. 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
0: 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You drink all day and you drink all night. And son, you know that that ain't right.
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0: Shut up, boy. 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
0: Look like your dear old Pappy.

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Got me a 1/2 pint about 2:30. Way I was feeling, you know what I want to do. Got me a pint about 4:30. Felt so good, well, got me some more. Got me a quart about 5:30. Boy, that was so nice.

0: Have you had a nice weekend so far? I hope. Very disappointed in that score. And then, as I said earlier on, if you're a Vodacom Bulls fan, you lost twice in 2 days. So, don't worry. Loftus is still, even with all those brand new LED flashing lights, that was spectacular, I must say. Well done. For I think all our stadiums should get that. It really looked amazing. But the lasers couldn't beat the All Blacks. Okay, I'll stop it now before somebody murders me on my way out of the studio when I leave. Joe Jackson opening up the show. It's his birthday. It was on Tuesday. Happy birthday, Joe Jackson. He played in South Africa a couple of years ago. I think it was at Monte Cassino, and I missed out on the show. I only found out a week after that he was here, so maybe he'll come back. What's the use of getting sober when you are going to get drunk again? That is the question. 1981. Now, you think that was the original. It wasn't. I was digging around in my vinyls, and I came across something very special. So there's this guy called Bubsy Myers. He wrote the song, and it was performed by Louis Jordan. So have a listen to this. This is the original. Very, very, very nice. You're going to really enjoy this. So have a listen.
1: Stop drinking so much.
2: I ain't doing so much drinking.
1: Shut up, boy. You drink all day and you drink all night. And son, you know that that ain't right.
2: Well, Pappy, you just give me a chance. I can.
1: Shut up, boy.
0: Oh, I love that. Shut up, boy. So, what is the use of getting sober when you're getting drunk again? A song written by Bubsy Myers, performed by Louis Jordan there. And he's Time 5. I think that was the name of his band. Recorded way back in 1942. And it was released on the famous Decca label catalog. And I've got the number, 8645. If you can find that single, it is a collector's item. Aaron Cameron, the guitarist of The Calling, celebrating his birthday. It was on Thursday. Adrian, I think that's how you pronounce it, Adrian. So congrats to him. And then Fergal Sharkey of The Undertones, happy birthday. I've got about 10 birthdays on the show today. So The Undertones there, Teenage Kicks, a nice little punk band from 1978. Also made famous by the one and only Radio 1 DJ, John Peel. Right, let's go back to 1969. Where were you in 1969? What was it like for you? I know I was 9, so I can't really remember anything, but I remember when Apollo 11 landed on the moon, we ran out and we looked at the moon. So that's the only memory I sort of have. But I can't remember Woodstock, the festival. It was held just outside New York, remember, attended by 400,000 people. David Crosby, it's his birthday. It was on Friday. And David Crosby said, there are a lot of people who look great but can't sing. Just look at them today. So I'm going to play this song. It's about Woodstock, 1970. The opening lyrics are a reference to the book of Matthew, in which it says, blessed are those who try to make peace, for they will be called children of God. Let's go to Woodstock. Can you imagine being there? The bit everybody remembered.

0: Jack and Randy FM. Are you feeling okay there? Are you chilled? You're not thinking about tomorrow, are you? I hope not, because tonight's going to last forever, because I've got that kind of music coming your way. Our birthday boy, David Crosby, still alive. Crosby, Stills and Nash, born in 41. It was on Friday. I'm sure he had a good party. And then the reason why I played that song by Crosby, Stills, Nash and Young, Woodstock, went back to 1970 there because of the Woodstock Festival. The song is about the famous music festival. Mitchell was scheduled to perform at the festival, Joni Mitchell, but backed out on the advice of her manager, David Geffen, who was concerned that she would miss a scheduled appearance on the Dick Cavett Show. Crosby, Stills, Nash and Young did appear, playing an acoustic set followed by an electric set. They took the stage at 3 a.m., 3 uur in die ochend. That was on a Monday morning. The festival was scheduled to end at midnight, but it ran long, culminating with a legendary Jimi Hendrix set that most people didn't stay to see. Almal is huis toe, en hulle het nie geweet nie, Jimi Hendrix, so 3, 4 uur in die ochend. Toen hy sit, can you imagine going all the way there, enjoying the whole weekend, and you miss out on Jimi Hendrix? But he wasn't that famous then, was he? The other birthday is the guy from Toad the Wet Sprocket. Very interesting name. Todd Nichols. So congrats to him. It was on Monday. Walk on the Ocean. Is the ocean a metaphor for heaven? Is a song about Jesus? To answer these questions, they asked the lead singer, Glenn Phillips, and he said he wrote the lyrics. He told this magazine that the band's guitarist Todd Nichols had composed the music, and he bashed out a lyric for the demo in about 5 minutes. A few weeks earlier, he had taken a holiday with his wife to an island there just outside Washington State. So he had images of cleansing water in his cortex. He likens this songwriting style to Nirvana's, where the song might not make much sense, but it makes you feel something. Yeah, so a very complicated story. That Toad the Wet Sprocket. I've got no idea where they got their name from. Can you do a bit of homework for me and let me know? 0848500942. I don't want to sit here and Google now. I want to focus on the music. And then The Knack, My Sharona. I've played that song often since I joined this station. Eh? Back to 1979, the biggest single in America. The Knack's My Sharona was awarded a gold record for selling 1 million copies this week in 1979. The band shared amazing times with Sharona, and she actually went out with the lead singer, and it didn't really work out, but she said he was an amazing guy, and that song was about her, Sharona. Coming up now, what an amazing artist. Still sold out shows again. She keeps on reinventing herself. And she used to sit in Melville. I remember walking past there to Cat's Pajamas. And there she was sitting there with her guitar, busking. So people walked past and donated 10 bucks and 2 rand and 5 rand. And there was this little blonde girl sitting there doing her thing. Weet julle wie save us? She's a megastar in South Africa now. She's next.
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Karen Zoy, de donkernacht. Hier komt die donker, hier komt die donkernacht. Die donkernacht is die plek waar geliefdes al eeuwen wacht. Al eeuwen wacht in die donkernacht. Love the lyrics. I haven't played that song for a long time. I know she collaborated with a few other musicians, but I still prefer the one where she does her thing solo. Donkernacht, did you enjoy that? She was the one outside in Melville on the street, sitting there playing her guitar, and people had to walk past. She was a busker, so then she, started playing in small pubs and things, and she's a superstar now in South Africa, and all over Europe she tours there as well. And her fans are often referred to as the Zoid Generation. Are you a part of the Zoid Generation? Birthday boy Ted Duane of Mumford & Sons, they've been to South Africa. I Will Wait. A big one in 2012, the rousing bluegrass tune is, they're featuring horns in there, a lovely banjo, stomping drums and a fiddle. So sort of that Nashville sessions that they took part in 2011. They were all together in a farmhouse when, as Marcus Mumford told MTV News, they had some friends who are musicians came play with us. So that's what he said. They come play with us. So, yeah, a quote from him. They got together and they started jamming, and the rest is history, as they say. Marcus Mumford attended King's College School in Wimbledon, and it was there he first met fellow band member Ben Lovett. In Danso Biki Kiss, I Was Made for Loving You, 1979, I'll never forget. Forsy in Middelburg. Ek was 'n bokop gewees daarso. My first year there. And I used to jump on my bed on a Sunday night with my graaf in my hand. Like a guitar kind of thing. And I'm so close as a guitar. And all the ouens het nou, they made up their beds and they were ready for inspection at 5 o'clock the next morning. And we slept on the floor because you don't want to get up at 3 o'clock to make a bed. Now, do you? And to act nou daar, ach, jy weet, jy raak bietjie mal in die plek. 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There's always the guitarist that will strum a few songs, and then there's the one that will talk about rugby, and the other person will be the naughty one. The other one will sneak out to go and steal some cigarettes, and die ander sal nou meer biere drink as die ander. You know what I mean? Dan begin hulle nou, it's boredom, I suppose. Sitting in a military camp on a weekend, and you got no weekend pass after a month, and they kept you there. And so ek kon ook maar daai graaf gevat, en had ek van bed tot bed gespring en gitaar gespeel terwyl ons na die radio geluister het. Wat was haar naam? She did those Forces favorites, I can't remember. Maar die ouens het my lekker daarby gekom, want dan moes hulle nou maar weer daai bed opmaak voor die volgende oggend. So ja, ach, het was fun. If you were there with me, you'll remember the guy in his army onderbroek. And I'll be keer rondgespring. And whenever that song came on a Sunday night, somebody had it on a cassette as well. I did that. So they knew when that song played, everybody stood in front of their beds and I couldn't jump on their beds. Wow, man, good memories there. But let's get back to 1999. Kiss arrived on Hollywood Boulevard to unveil their star on the Walk of Fame. The band had released over 30 albums and sold over 80 million records worldwide. Ek wonder nou hoeveel hulle al tot datum verkoop het reg oor die wêreld, al hulle liedjies en so aan. But Paul Stanley said the melody of that song, of that line, for I Was Made for Loving You, was lifted from standing in

tot datum verkoop het reg oor die wêreld, al hulle liedjies en so aan. But Paul Stanley said the melody of that song, of that line, for I Was Made for Loving You, was lifted from Standing in the Shadows of Love by the Four Tops, which you can hear if you compare the hooks. I was made for loving you, baby, standing in the shadows of love. Ek wil hê jy moet luister hierna. 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

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En hier's iets wat jy nie weet nie. From the UK, he covered this song for a soundtrack of the 2024 action comedy movie called The Fall Guy. 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

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Check this band out. Really like their stuff. Happy birthday, Ben Gibbard. 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Interesting story, I'll tell you later.

0: Duran Duran by request last week. I think I played it about 2 months ago, if I'm not mistaken. Such a great song. Love the keys, keyboards. Save a Prayer, 1982, where were you? What happened in 1985 was that Simon Le Bon from Duran Duran was airlifted to safety when his boat drum overturned. Remember that story? It happened somewhere, I can't remember. In England, outside England. He's got a house in Llandudno, I don't think anymore, but he used to have a house there as well. I missed out on a party there one night. We drove past and, that's Simon Le Bon's house. That was in the late 80s, 90s. If I knew, I would have popped in to say, how's it? But Arctic Monkeys, their single Teddy Picker, contains the lyric that refers to this song. I don't want your prayer, save it for the morning later. I picked it up the other day. I was driving and I played a bit of Arctic Monkeys, and I thought, hey, that comes from that Duran Duran song, Save a Prayer. Have a listen. Here we go. There we go. That's the bit I heard. I'm going, hey, it's from Duran Duran. So the Sheffield band's debut single, I Bet You Look Good on the Dance Floor, had previously apparently nodded to another Duran Duran song with Your Name Isn't Rio, But I Don't Care for Sand, referring to a line in the Rio title track. I haven't got that here tonight, but so that song Rio, they also mention a Duran Duran song. Very interesting. Two Arctic Monkeys songs. It is nearly an hour gone already. Hope you enjoyed the music so far. Is there anything you want me to play next week? 0848 500 942. Music that you don't often hear on the radio. So that if there's something that's a gem that I haven't played yet that stands out and that everybody else will enjoy, please go ahead and let me know. A happy birthday to John Farris and Tim Farris, the two brothers in excess from Australia. There's a song going back to 1982. Now, Bruce Springsteen played this at a show in Sydney in Australia in 2014, and again later that year at a concert in Albany, New York. I'm going to try and find that live version for you, but the original will be played soon. It's the band In Excess, and I don't think I've ever played this song on the show before. Hang in there for that. It's a very good song. Got some peppers for you to go with your braai. Are you still braaiing? Green Day. There's a band called Trash Can Sinatras. One of the guys in the band died, so I'll pay tribute to him. Do you want some Sting? Francois van Cooke. I've got everything your heart desires tonight. So stay there. Hierdie tweekies. 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
2: 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Dankie vir julle good vibes.
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Elke sonnegaand tussen 6 en 9. Waar die gitare uitkom, hoe donkerder draak, ne? Hoe harder word het. It sounds weird in Afrikaans. The darker it gets, the louder it gets on this show, guaranteed. John Farris and Tim Farris, happy birthday to the two brothers. Don't Change, what a song. Michael Hutchins and keyboard player Andrew Farris created a song in 1982 while recording their third album, Shabu Shuba. I've got the album here. En dis iemand wat sonder 'n hemp sit en hierdie hondjie vashou voor hom. Dit lyk my soos 'n worshondjie. Dit kan iets anders wees, maar sy agterlyf lyk nie soos 'n worshondjie nie. Black and gold album. Very interesting album cover. That's why I bought it, because I looked at the cover. It's amazing. Never judge a book by its cover, but I bought some weird stuff in the day. Back in the day, from vinyl stores, record bars and things, and I only judged the music because we didn't hear a lot of that music on radio, and we didn't have TVs to watch the videos and things. There was no social media, so you had to take a chance, and you walk into a vinyl store and you go, oh, that's a good album cover. And I discovered amazing bands just by judging the album cover. Got home and put it on, and I was never disappointed. Okay, there was one, I think it was Boney M. It looked quite cool, the album cover, but when I got home, it wasn't that good, but I'm still a Boney M fan, next to ABBA, my two favorite commercial pop artists slash band slash. Now and then I'll play a bit of ABBA for you and Boney M at gigs. You have been warned. So Bruce Springsteen played this at a show in Sydney in 2014, and then again later that year at a concert in Albany in New York. Do you want to hear it? Do you want to hear Bruce Springsteen do a cover version live? You have to watch the video as well, if you can check it out on YouTube during the course of the week. But he gets on that stage with his band and they just get into the song. It's a great song. Can you imagine being in Australia, you're standing in the crowd and you don't know that Bruce Springsteen is going to do a song by Australia's favorite band? One, two.

And that's it. I'm going to spoil it. Wish I could play the whole thing. The quality isn't brilliant, but can you imagine being Australian and there they are doing a song by INXS? They didn't expect that. The faces, the hands, the people in the crowd went crazy, and Bruce just nailed it. He was going for it, and the band looked good. So it's nice when bands can go on stage and do cover versions of other bands that they respect and do it in their own style. Don't make it sound exactly the same. Red Hot Chili Peppers after that with Other Side by request last week. In the book Scar Tissue, Anthony Kiedis explains that this song is about his drug addiction. This slide is how far he will get back into his drug addiction, since he would stop doing drugs for a while and then get right back into it. I Don't Believe It's Bad is a reference to how he doesn't regret doing drugs. Green Day, good news. We spoke about this over the last couple of weeks. They've launched a Green Day TV channel, 24/7 live stream on YouTube, featuring music videos, live performances, a bit of archive footage and stuff, and unseen backstage bits and pieces, tours, video production, all kinds of stuff. Green Day, Basket Case. Mr. Armstrong in 2017 said that this song in Rolling Stone magazine, he said, it's an anthem for weirdos. It's about losing your mind. Most people have had that experience, have you? A basket case is slang for an emotionally unstable, dysfunctional, or completely useless person. Originally, the word referred to an amputee, especially a soldier who had lost all four limbs. It was coined during World War I. The song is about anxiety attacks and feeling that you are going crazy now. As we know, Billy Joe Armstrong suffered from various panic disorders while he was growing up, and he would sometimes wake up in the middle of the night with a panic attack and walk around his neighborhood to settle down. Do you know who did a cover version of that song? You will not believe me. Have a listen, and who do you think this is? Tell me. Do

play a little bit different. At least they're not copying the sound and they don't sound exactly like Green Day. Wie denk jy was daai gewees? Nice little cover version. Rest in peace, John Douglas, the original guitarist and vocalist of Scottish indie rock band Trash Cans.

If you are driving now, can you see the moon? 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Like, oh, Vieres, I don't know. 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I can't handle cold weather. 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Who covered that song that I played, that Green Day song, earlier on? Basket Case. Any idea? Eric, you're a genius. Somebody said Parlatones. No, they didn't cover that song. Maybe it sounds a little bit like the Parlatones. But let me find the song here again. Have a listen. Can you name the band?

Doss, hey, Eric, well done. You got it right. Bastille covered this song in 2017. It was a reboot for the TV series The Tick on Amazon. Their version is more mellow, as you heard there, brass instruments and string arrangements and things like that, but not a bad version. John Douglas, the guitarist and vocalist of Scottish indie rock band Trash Can Sinatra's, has died. The band announced on social media last week he was 62. Obscurity Knocks, the song. They were a one-hit wonder band, sort of. Obscurity Knocks, not played often on radio in this country. I did in the 90s, but nobody else did. So, go and check out some of the album tracks on their various albums that they released. Very, very cool band. In 2010, the Trash Can Sinatra's recorded a version of the Beatles song Hello Goodbye for use in a promotional video campaign by Narita Transport in Japan. Now, the video is expected to run in the airport, okay, on board aircraft and on Japanese media for at least 1 year when they released it, and I think it's been out. Maybe you've seen it. Have a listen. What do you think of this version?

Red FM, Francois van Cooke. He's a nice guy. He varelt a small. The Offspring, pretty fly for a white guy, the clean version. They were good when they came out here, and Green Day, both of them on that stage. I preferred Offspring because they didn't bring their politics to a live stage. So it begins with a sample of the fake German nonsense phrase, Gunter Glieben Glauten Globen, from Def Leppard's Rock of Ages. That's where that comes from. It was inserted as a replacement for the traditional that everybody does. 1, 2, 3, 4. Musos can only count up to 4, and DJs as well. Club DJs. 1, 2, 3, 4, check. 1, 2, 3, 4. It usually often starts with recordings. 1, 2, and sometimes they cut it out, but most of the times live you will hear that. 1, 2, 3, 4, let's go. So the uno, dos, tres, cuatro, cinco, seis line was sung by Higgins, XX13, the cousin of a member of the band's internet mailing list. Hierdie is die idee wat hulle gekry het. Luister gou hierna. Comes from Def Leppard, Rock of Ages. Aha, I bet you didn't know that. But that's not all. Musically, the song drew inspiration from a band that I'm going to play right now. We're going back to 1975, a classic called Low Rider. Now, think of that song you heard by The Offspring, and then what do you think of this?

No, Vietjen, now you know where that comes from. I like that song. Maybe next Sunday I'll play the full version, Low Rider by a band called War. They heard that and they musically put that into that song. Pretty fly for a white guy. Tracy Chapman, give me one reason. She hardly does interviews. You can do whatever you like, phone her manager, the record company. You cannot get hold of Tracy Chapman. She doesn't actually do interviews, but now and then she did one with the Sydney Morning Herald, and she says a song that I just played there, it's autobiographical. She said, before performing the song, I left it on someone's answering machine and it worked. I wrote it late one night hanging out with my dog. Dit was 'n voorsoentjie gewees. Kelly Clarkson actually covered that song as well in a session on Sirius XM in 2015, and then she performed that on a talk show as well. I didn't know that. Kelly Clarkson doing a cover version of Give Me One Reason. Now, this is a good song. I want you to, if you can, try and work out how many ladies are mentioned in this song. How many? Maybe your name will come up. Let me know if your name gets a mention. But I remember playing this. It was 1980, 81, around there, I think. Or was it 1990? I can't remember. But I remember playing this song, and women phoned in and complained that they didn't get a mention in the song. They wanted to speak to the band or their management, and they were really peed off because they mentioned virtually every woman in the song, Didi Dama Sanama, and they left a few out. Have a listen.

0: 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Have a listen. There we go. Before it goes into the next track. Band called the Sugar Cubes. Not the Sugar Babes. Never on this show. But you will hear the Sugar Cubes. Bragi Olafsson. Congrats to him or her. I don't know. Bragi. Could be male. Could be female. I don't know. Bragi. In Sugar Cubes. They come from Iceland. Yeah. Who is the lead singer in that band? Björk. Now you know, yeah. The Beatles had a song called Birthday, Flo Rida, Kings of Leon, Katy Perry. Rolling Stone referred to them as the biggest rock band to emerge from Iceland. Björk would later become an international successful solo musician and the best-selling Icelandic musician of all time. I wonder if she's still jamming. Is she still writing music? Is she still performing? Now, after Birthday, the song you heard there became the single of the week in Melody Maker magazine. I had many of them. And NME, did you collect those? In 87, it was selected as number one in John Peel's Festive 50 list. The band attained worldwide recognition and success. So John Peel, at the end of the year, he had his Festive 50. And if you end up in that 50, then you become an international superstar. Everybody will play your songs because John Peel said so, the late great. Big inspiration for me, that guy. So, yeah, Sugar Cubes with Birthday. Hope you enjoyed that. Maybe you've never heard of them before. And now I know you're going to investigate. Go and check out some Sugar Cubes albums or maybe some Björk. She gets her a little bit, she'll irritate your ears. Eventually, but she's done some good work. Very annoying voice if you listen to her for half an hour. She'll drive you up the wall, I can promise you that. So go listen to one song and then listen to something else, and then later on listen to another song. That's all I can tell you. Now, 16th of August 1977, he was found dead, lying on the floor in his bathroom by his girlfriend, Ginger Alden. He had been seated on the toilet reading The Scientific Search for Jesus. Known as the King of Rock and Roll, he rose to prominence in the late 1950s, becoming a legendary presence in cultural history and the best-selling solo artist in the history of pop. Ek gaan so 'n bietjie tribute vorm hierso vir jou inspeel, and then I'm going to play maybe yours as well, one of my favorite Elvis Presley songs of all time. It's a very sad song, and maybe you'll get a few maybe deja vu flashbacks of somebody you loved or somebody you lost. And maybe they were one of the biggest Elvis Presley fans as well. So that song coming up. And I hope you really appreciate Elvis Presley. Even after all these years, he is still the king of rock and roll. What do you say?
1: It's about the South African All Blacks fans, isn't it? It's not a vocal. Perhaps there's still a little bit of trepidation.
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0: 16th of August, today, 1977.

0: What a band. You either hate them or you love them. But they write good songs, the two brothers. I'll tell you who they were in a few seconds. Before we get there, just a reminder that I played The Beautiful South. Thanks for all the comments coming in. Song for Whoever, 1980. Rochelle, thanks. You counted 17 names, female, male. Not one mention of a male in there, but yeah, female names. And as I said, it was 89, 90 around there when I played it on radio. People actually phoned me and said, how can we get hold of the band or their management or the record company? Because they left our name out. They mentioned like 17, 20 names in the song, but I never got a mention. I'm not buying that seven single because I never got a mention. And all the other ladies who got mentions bought the single just to hear their name mentioned. Yeah, interesting song. Song for Whoever. Singing about his pencil case. Did you ever have a pencil case? Do you remember those? I had one. And ek het so fluweel gevat. En hom binne met gom vasgesit. Die fluweel so uitgesny binne in die blikkie. En dan bo. And then I had stickers of famous bands all over my pencil case. That was like, I wonder where that pencil case is. And it was legendary. Nou dan het die blikkie gebreek en het ons om weekie vastgesweis of wat ook al, met drade en goeders. Maar die blikkie, ek het al my penne daar ingehaad en so aan. And it becomes part of your legacy, I suppose, when you get old. Die blikkie wat jy, that pencil case you had at school. I bet you still have, I hope you have, or you passed it down to the youngsters, maybe they are using your pencil case now. I wonder, it's going to take me a week to find it because there's a lot of boxes that I still haven't opened since we moved 20 years ago. And ek gaan die penne blikkie, die blikkie, in die handen kry. I have to show the world what it looks like because there's history there. It meant a lot to me. From the album, What's the Story? Morning Glory, Oasis there with Stand By Me. Great song. I love the lyrics. And means a lot to a lot of people, that song. Andrew, that one's for you. Sad about your loss. Condolences, a good friend of ours. We are with you all the way. You're a great man. And you really showed everybody what family means. Family comes first. So maybe you're listening, maybe you're not, but our thoughts are with you, the Jack Rann FM crew, okay? Night Ranger, Sister Christian, 1984. Kelly Keegi, the drummer, wrote that song. And guess what? He wrote that song about his sister. But her surname was K-R-I-S-T-Y, her name rather, K-R-I-S-T-Y. But they changes to Christian, C-H-R-I-S-T-I-A-N. A nice little song there. And he gave an update about her in 2021. He said she lives up in a small town in Oregon, the same place she's always lived. He said she's in a great mental state and very happy. She's up there with my two brothers and I see her, talk to her all the time. She's doing great. So, they still see each other, speak to each other. The drummer that wrote that song about his sister. Ahead of that, what a legend, eh? Elvis Presley. Now, we have to do something in South Africa about this. Today is 49 years. 1977, he died. So I really want to do a concert or something. I've got a year to plan this with you, maybe. And we need to get South African bands together to pay tribute, maybe 20 South African bands to pay tribute to Elvis. So if I can get a hold of 20 bands, we'll see. Even Afrikaans bands, if you are interested, but I'm going to work on this. Next year, we'll celebrate 50 years of the legend, Elvis Presley, and maybe take it to theaters and things like that. If somebody wants to do an Elvis tribute theater production, it's important. We have to do it. So help me out. Maybe somebody's got some ideas. If I have time, I'll start working on it tonight. I really want to do it next year. Remember what I said. I'm going to do it, and I will. Now something a little bit different. This is a great story, and I'm going to tell you that story now because I'm going to forget to tell you. I used to drive to Witbank quite often with Uncle Paul, and we did gigs there, and we stayed over and drove back the next day. I'll never forget that smell every time we drove into Witbank. It was the most horrible smell, and then driving out early in the morning with hangovers. You don't want to smell that smell in Witbank. I can't believe that you still live there. Maybe it's cleared now, but it was horrible back in the day. And then we used to go to Kroonstad. We drove, the two of us, and then, where was it? In Kroonstad, there's a jail there, a massive jail, and there was a roadblock, and we got pulled over. And I think my indicator didn't work. And they said, no, no, you must bring your car. We're going to open this big gate here. You're going to drive in here. I'm not sure what the prison was called. And I said, no, no, no. Uncle Paul, we're not going in there, brother. And they were playing with us. They were joking with us. So the one guy walked to the gate and he started opening this gate. He said, no, no, your indicator doesn't work. We pulled you off. And now we had hangovers. We partied the whole night. Got to bed at 3 a.m, hitting the road at 8. And I wasn't in the mood for this. And we sat there and they all laughed at the two of us. But I thought I was going to jail. Drive your car down here. And I know there's a big prison there in Kroonstad. And the other story always, we used to drive to Potch, do a gig there, and then struggle to get to Klerksdorp the next day and do a gig there. And then the Sunday we used to drive back and we were in a bad state, the two of us. We partied hard. We didn't go to bed too early and we didn't play 1 hour. We played until everybody left. That's how we DJ'd in our day. En ek het 'n kaset gehad wat ek altyd in die kar gesit het. And it said on there 60s, 70s classics. And the car that I drove had a cassette player. And we drove there and back to all these small gigs that we did. And this was one of the songs that played on that cassette. Always played. And Uncle Paul always told me the story about the song. So I heard it over and over and over again. But I'm going to play it now. Should I tell you the story?
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David Buerta, also known as David Bowie, China Girl. Wonder what he would have been up to if he was still alive today. We miss him. 1983, a massive hit, not to be confused with any later song of the same title, China Girl, is the first track on Roy Harper's debut album, Sophisticated Beggar. Like all the others, it was written by him. So, Amal Dunk Dai, China Girl is, let's say, Namsin. Roy Harper, they think it's a cover version. It's not. He had his own song called China Girl. The original Iggy Pop version of this song didn't have the famous oriental guitar riff that featured on Bowie's recording. Bowie's version was produced by Nile Rodgers, who came up with the guitar riff. In the film The Wedding Singer, Drew Barrymore's character Julia sings this song in a nightclub. Oh, I forgot to get it ready for you. I wanted to play it. But this was the original version by David Bowie's great friend, Iggy Pop. Have a listen.

0: Iggy Pop, the original from The Idiot, China Girl. Now, The Crazy World of Arthur Brown, Fire, 1968. What a classic. Shall we call it a one-hit wonder? He released a few great albums with some weird music, I can promise you that. You have to take something to enjoy it. Brown was born Arthur Wilton in Yorkshire, England, bridging the gap between Screaming Jay Hawkins and Alice Cooper, the same kind of character on stage and stuff like that, his music as well. He was a big sensation in 68, but the flames burnt out fast as Fire proved to be his only chart entry. Although the group is considered as a one-hit wonder, there's a lot more on the album that they released. Go and check it out if you can. Growing up in England after World War II, he spent a lot of time around people whose lives were destroyed by the war, many of whom suffered from PTSD or other difficulties. And when he started making music, instead of writing about girls, cars, or relationships, he came up with a concept of an inner journey, developing a story about a man who faces his demons, heading into a fugitive fire and and along his journey, he then encounters the God of Hellfire, who shows up in Prelude Nightmare, the first track on the Crazy World of Arthur Brown concept album. So Pete Townshend played a part in the song. Did you know that? The Who guitarist saw Brown perform at the UFO Club in London and got Brown to deal with Track Records. They signed it and, he became his manager as well. So nobody knew that. But Iron Man is credited as associate producer in that musical, Pete Townshend. He and Brown worked together again when they appeared in the 1975 movie Tommy, where Brown played the priest. Do you remember Tommy? That is Mr. Brown there. He is the priest in that movie. But yeah, Uncle Paul told me the story. I'm not sure if he told me if he saw him live when he lived in the UK, but he got on stage, Arthur Brown, en hy het sulke woeste hare gehad. En hy het vlamme en goed rondgegooi op die stage. This guy was crazy. And that's why the band was called The Crazy World of Arthur Brown. En toe raak sy hare aan die brand. There's a video, I think it's on YouTube somewhere, live in concert. Hy spring nog so rond en so aan toe, vat hy hare nou vlam. Die hele kop van hom brand so, en die rook kom uit sy hare uit. And he told me that story, and I said, Paul, you've told me the story over and over and over. Yeah, but I was there and I saw it, and you must play this on the radio. And here I am after all these years, heading on out with Uncle Paul to gigs and things. I'm still playing that song because it's a very, it's a classic, and there's a big story around that. Coming up, some Arno Carstens, Camper Van Beethoven, for all the skinheads listening to the show.
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Check around FM, Honor Carstens, what a legend, Springbok New Girls, yeah, and he's a good painter as well. We are Satellites, is that the one we played? No, Whole Heart. I'll play the other one for you in the next couple of weeks or so. And then Alanis Morissette, You Learn, out of Canada, and Sunday, it's his birthday today, let's have a look, Chris Peterson, yeah. Kemper Van Beethoven, I love that name for a band, 1960 he was born. And Take the Skinheads Bowling. That was a big one for them in 1985. And it was on the album Telephone Free Landslide Victory. Try and get hold of that. Some other interesting tracks on there. But they received a substantial airplay on a radio station in LA called K-Rock. Have you heard of them? Of course you have. I have a K-Rock t-shirt and a sticker. One of my bosses, when I worked at another radio station, went there and he brought back the K-Rock t-shirt and the sticker. So I still have that, but it doesn't fit anymore. Oh. Also, BBC Radio 2 played that song quite often. When was the last time you went bowling? Now, it depends what kind of bowling you're doing. Ten-pin bowling or the other bowling? My back hurts when I play both of them. I can't do that anymore. But Teenage Fan Club, they did a cover version of that as well. It featured in the Michael Moore documentary Bowling for Columbine. And that was in 2002. The song was covered by Welsh rock band Manic Street Preachers as well. Very nice cover version. It's on the B-side of that single, Australia. It's his birthday today, Ian Anderson of Jethro Tull. I emceed both their shows in South Africa, one in Cape Town, one in Brakpan, and I couldn't believe this guy just stood on one leg for at least an hour playing the flute. And he's very temperamental. I remember in Cape Town, they cancelled the show and said, we're not going on stage, we haven't been paid. You need to transfer the full amount. And he was hunting on in the back, and you know, I can understand, we want our money before we go on stage. So somebody made a call and they got paid and then they performed. And in Brakpan, he got a little bit fed up with something, the sound or whatever, and he ran off the stage and went into the back, in the dressing room, and they couldn't get him out. And the band carried on playing, looking around, and then they sent security and eventually came out. Guess what happened? The steps that he took to walk down, he didn't go back onto those steps. He walked around the stage, around the back. And on the other side of the stage, there were no stairs, no staircase, nothing for him to get. Then he really flipped his lid. He freaked. Then he ran down and he stormed up on stage and he did his thing. I'm playing his music in a few seconds. Cameroon women against Malawi. This is the final Women's Africa Cup of Nations. And it is happening in about 10 minutes. So that's going to be good if you want to watch that. The ladies are really, they've played well, including South Africa. Other scores, you should know by now. Chiefs 1, Sundowns 1. Sundowns, Hoekman, Net Derby, Ainda,

day, and they're on top of the log for the first time in a long time. So Pirates, number one on the log, followed by Chiefs, and then AmaZulu, third, and Sundowns. We're down there at number seven, but we'll be okay. So 3-0 to Pirates, if you missed that score, and TS Galaxy 0, Golden Arrows, I think that was a draw, yeah, 0-0. Charity Shield, Arsenal 3, Man City 0, but Charity Shield isn't football, it's a showcase. So Arsenal fans, you haven't won the World Cup, calm down. And then Liverpool, are they playing right now against Como 1907? Never heard of them before. Liverpool 2-0 up against Como 1907. It is a friendly, calm down. As promised, Jethro Tull, Ian Anderson on vocals.

at the bottom.

0: Jacaranda FM wrapping up the show. Birthday boy Ian Anderson, born in 47. You worked that one out. People still think it's Jethro Tull, the lead singer of Jethro Tull. No, Ian Anderson is the lead singer of Jethro Tull. I also got it wrong in the beginning. He was not a fan of Elvis Presley, and supposedly the latter discouraged him from joining the business. So he's not a fan of Elvis. Elvis, today, 49 years ago, died. So next year, we will commemorate his 50th. And we have to do something. Tonight, when I get home, I'm going to work on it. We have to do concerts and things and write songs. I want somebody to write a song about Elvis as well. And then take all those classic Elvis songs and maybe re-record them. There are amazing talent in South Africa that can do that. And we'll maybe do a theater production. I don't know. I think it's 50 years. We need to do something, South Africa. Huh? Too old to rock and roll, too young to die. A big one for him in 1976, Ian Anderson and his band. Connor, I used to South Africa in New Zealand, Ellis Park. That is hier die komende naweek. Dit gaan rof raak daar. I don't know I think the Springboks can win this. The All Blacks didn't really look that good. They're still finding combinations and things. And they played a few interesting matches in South Africa already. So they are a couple of good players. They run that ball. And if they're close to your try line, they are going to push over and score. So hulle skoppers is goed, hulle vleuels is goed. Daai span is reg. So ons maar moet sien. Maar ons span is ook reg. We've got about 40 good players ready to play for the Springboks. So I think they could pull it off. It's going to be exciting times, I tell you. A lot of people from New Zealand making their way to South Africa as well. They are here already for the next month or so, maybe going on holiday, enjoying the matches. Welcome to South Africa, everybody from New Zealand. Hope you enjoy your stay. This is a lovely country. I'm going to leave you with a rock star quote, and his name is Elvis. He said, "Truth is like the sun. You can shut it out for a time, but it ain't going away." Cheers.
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1: Premier of Gauteng, Panyaz Rasufi in studio with us this morning. Have you ever said something that you regretted afterwards?
2: I'll regret it until I go to the grave. I think there was a shortage of water in the province. I was trying to explain that it's not only citizens of the country that are going through problems. Even myself, I go through the problems.
3: Yeah.
2: Wow, I lost it there.
1: It's the hotel comment.
2: Yes. You'll see when I'm on the social media. When they hate me, they'll just say, did you wash at the hotel this morning?
3: Oh, yeah.
4: That's people sending shower caps and rolls. Yeah.
1: From politicians present or past, who is the most likely to
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2: Julius Malema.
1: Who's the most likely to be late for a meeting?
5: Ooh.
2: Yeah, I'm going to be Clovert. 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
1: Who's the most likely to get your name wrong?
2: Dean McPherson, the Minister of Infrastructure. But he's a good friend of mine. He's one of those people that make you to see the importance of government of national unity.
5: Who's the most likely to tell the worst joke?
2: You know, President Mandela used to give us jokes, but we're laughing because it's President Mandela.
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2: Premier of Gauteng, Panyaz Rasufi in studio with us this morning. Have you ever said something that you regretted afterwards?
3: I'll regret it until I go to the grave. I think there was a shortage of water in the province. I was trying to explain that it's not only citizens of the country that are going through problems. Even myself, I go through the problems.
4: Yeah.
3: Wow, I lost it there.
2: It's the hotel comment.
3: Yes. You'll see when I'm on the social media. When they hate me, they'll just say, did you wash at the hotel this morning?
4: Oh, yeah.
5: People sending shower caps and robes.
3: Yes.
2: From politicians present or past, who is the most likely to
6: start a fight?
3: Julius Malema.
2: Who's the most likely to be late for a meeting?
6: Ooh.
3: Yeah, I'm going to be Tlovat. Figile Mbalule.
2: Who is the most likely to get your name wrong?
3: Dean McPherson, the Minister of Infrastructure. But he's a good friend of mine. He's one of those people that make you to see the importance of government of national unity.
6: Who is the most likely to tell the worst joke?
3: You know, President Mandela used to give us jokes, but we're laughing because it's President Mandela.
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2: Billy toe in oomblikke van vernuf? 'N Sy-stap om 'n vleuel te flous. 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Die gejuig na 80 minute op die strydveld. Dis mos extra glad. Castle Double Malt. Vernoot van rugby's.

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1: I've been gifted this large wooden spoon because apparently, allegedly, I stir from time to time. That big old wooden spoon's getting a name.
2: Oh, I can't wait for this coronation ceremony to begin.
3: Hear ye, hear ye! Let it be known across the airwaves that on this most unnecessarily formal and deeply important occasion, we gather to honor Martin Bester, presenter of the people, provoker of opinions, master of mischief, first lord of feel good, and undisputed sovereign of the stir. The great wooden spoon has been bestowed, but one sacred matter remains. Suggestions were summoned from across the land, from the minds of the mourning family, from the loyal people of the airwaves. And now, the hour has come.
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1: Premier of Gauteng, Panyaz Rasufi in studio with us this morning. 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
2: I'll regret it until I go to the grave. I think there was a shortage of water in the province. I was trying to explain that it's not only citizens of the country that are going through problems. 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
2: Wow, I lost it there.
1: It's the hotel comment.
2: Yes. You'll see when I'm on the social media. When they hate me, they'll just say, did you wash at the hotel this morning?
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4: That's people sending shower caps and robes. 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
1: From politicians present or past, who is the most likely to
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2: Julius Malema.
1: Who's the most likely to be late for a meeting?
5: Ooh.
2: Yeah, I'm going to be Clovert. 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
1: Who's the most likely to get your name wrong?
2: Dean McPherson, the Minister of Infrastructure. But he's a good friend of mine. He's one of those people that make you to see the importance of government of national unity.
5: Who's the most likely to tell the worst joke?
2: You know, President Mandela used to give us jokes, but we're laughing because it's President Mandela.
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0: Breakfast you loved.
1: Here's what you missed.
0: It's the best of breakfast with Martin Bester.
2: If you're just tuning in, the debate was about dress codes. Does it still even matter in the year 2026 when people are so much more free to express themselves, to be themselves? Does it still matter what you wear?
3: I stayed in Mauritius a few years ago at one of the resorts. And in the evenings when you want to go for dinner, men had to wear longs and proper shoes and proper shirts. But the ladies could actually go in there with bikinis, with their sarongs wrapped around them in slip-slops and things like that. There shouldn't be different rules or regulations for the different genders.
2: Thank you, sir. Thank you. And women should also have a problem with that.
4: Because if we don't tell you what to wear, you guys will honestly just we'll just ruin everything. That's really what boils down to.
2: Wow. I love that you're honest about it. Yeah. You're probably right. Don't give you a whisker. Thanks, man.
5: Martin, there's one rule in ons huis. Jy sê nie vir my wat om te doen nie, en ek sê nie vir jou wat om te doen nie. Oei. En as jy wil plakjes aantrek in 'n fancy plek, dan is jy die een wat soos 'n boekhok gaan lyk.
2: Wow! But what about those nice, shiny white sandals?
6: Oh yeah, the ones that they used to have.
2: Or even better, a nice pair of white upper leather uppers.
4: Only if you promise me we'll have a pointy toe as well. And then maybe even a bit of a buckle so you can
2: the buckle on the side. Yeah.
4: I'm joking, by the way, guys. So don't do that.
6: I must throw away my toe strap sandals. Is what you?
4: No, wear them to work tomorrow, nice. Please. I insist.
2: Guys, we had a friend a couple of years ago. He was actually quite a famous athlete. Anyway, so and he loved his white shoes, eh? Hy het daar wits kunnen gedraag met kortbroek.
6: So we're talking early 90s, mid-90s?
2: No, this was 2000s. Oh. This was late 2000s.
4: Een wits kunnen met een kortbroek?
2: Je kan met de kortbroek draaien, ja? Ja, it's like almost like a... So if you're wearing it with shorts and linen, like a light blue shirt, it's quite European, actually. You could be somewhere getting off a yacht in Monaco.
6: That's it.
2: Okay?
6: Yeah, boat shoes.
2: Yeah. He would wear it with dark jeans, black jeans, white jeans. He loved the white shoes. And one of my friends always used to joke, and then he started calling him the Prince van Pretoria.
6: Yeah.
2: Because I said, I was going to draw, eh? I see him, uncle. Oh, come on, Pally. Luister, altijd lekker om van hier te hoor. Gaan praat saam. That picture of that lady who got thrown out, this was the whole conversation started. She got thrown out of a pub and grill. Like, what the heck was she wearing? How bad can it be? That picture's up on our social media. You can give us your opinion there.
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1: My question to you is, as a person in abusive relationship, how, when do you know it's time?
2: 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When you start realizing that you are believing what the perpetrator is saying about you, then you know you are too far gone to continue. And the only way that you, the only little hope that you have of saving yourself is just stepping away from that situation. When I stepped out on that day and my friend came to fetch me and my face was badly beaten up and everything, I didn't know whether I will go back tomorrow.
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0: Yeah. That's what I was saying.
1: You're tricking me. Hold on. Yeah. Can we suck at this apology thing?
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0: previously on Breakfast with Martin Bester. Asking for a friend.
1: My wife won't allow me to have female friends. What should I do?
2: Allow him. He needs permission to have female friends. How do you feel about that? Flip it, obviously. If you need that kind of permission from your husband to have male friends, constantly jealous of people at work. What's happening?
3: I think my husband should have female friends. I think it's very important that men see women as more than just romantic objects.
4: Mm-hmm.
3: If you are unable to be friends with a woman, it's a red flag. It's also a red flag if people have to ask their spouse's permission for things that make them better people.
2: Well said.
5: I've heard of too many friends in our circles where the partners get drunk and they have shared so many emotional stories and personal things in their lives with each other, and then the affair starts.
2: But that's going to happen if it's going to happen.
4: Thank you.
2: It's going to happen anyway.
4: Yeah.
2: I don't think not having any physical, social contact,
4: it's going to prevent that.
2: Yes,
4: I think that's a character flaw. That's got nothing to do with the fact that these people are friends. That's a complete character flaw in you as the cheater, whatever.
2: You should know which situations to place yourself in
4: and also you should know
2: which people can't be friends.
6: And if you don't trust your partner around friends of the opposite gender, do you trust them when they go on an, I don't know, work trip?
4: Oh, can you imagine?
6: For instance.
2: Yeah, and now you've got to share the chalet with...
6: No, there's no, no friends there, but are you going to...
7: I think ask yourself the question. If I was single right now and the opportunity of something would present itself, would I go for it? If the answer is yes, then no, that's not a friend. If the answer is no, then possibly could be a friend.
2: Yeah, I kind of hear what you're saying. It's that's a very interesting concept. What do they call it when you have order envy? So when you order something,
4: and then someone else orders,
6: like food envy, like
2: Has it happened to you?
6: Yeah.
2: I didn't make the right choice. I should have ordered what they ordered. But you only...
4: Your food analogies this morning is killing me.
6: This is a seafood dish.
2: I thought to myself, let me ditch the movie, the Nemo metaphor and analogy, and then go to something more, like a restaurant.
6: Yeah.
2: That makes it better. So what I'm saying is, sometimes when you're in something... Then maybe, you know...
6: Something else looks better.
4: Oh, I see what you're saying. Right. Then something arrives on your plate or in front of you and you go, actually, that's maybe more my speed.
2: And then the waitress says, you can do this as a side order.
4: Do you want a doggy bag for that?
6: Take away.
2: Take away. You can have it later. Anyway.
8: Honestly, my opinion, and I know a lot of people's not going to like it, that's the quickest that you will lose me as a girlfriend, as a wife. I don't care. In Afrikaans sê ons, honde wat nie blaf nie word in die donker gevoer. So, female friends is a big no-no.
2: Oh.
8: But also, no male friends on the ladies' side. It's vice versa. It's a two-way street.
4: So you just have no friends? Neither of you have friends?
2: Or they're only friends when you are with them? In other words, antwoord die vraag. Beteken dit dat jy geen vriende het nie of jy het nie vriende van jou eie nie?
6: Ja. We can have mutual friends.
2: Ons het ons vriende.
6: Ja.
2: Wat jy sien as ons saam het en jy het nie aparte vriende wat jy apart sien nie. Wat is daar 'n verskil soos dit?
9: It wakes me up in the morning. It makes me feel good as I drive to work. Happy, uplifted. I can conquer everything.
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